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1: Passing squad code 2 for a passenger complaining of leg pain. 1804.
0: Turning around 424 Smallwood Drive. Harpy's husband is intoxicated. Basically, the husband was touching her. Husband spit alcohol onto her. Harpy's in a mood. Let her patient leave.
1: And Mesa Avenue. Law enforcement is on scene for a hit and run requesting squad code 2 for a passenger conscious and breathing complaining of leg pain.
2: 23 copies. 1805. 2685. 2685. I'm clear, sis. And you can attach me to the hit run.
0: 1805.

0: 2651.
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0: 2651.
2: Dark green Grand, sorry, I can't speak right now. Dark Jeep Grand Cherokee going eastbound on Bunting Avenue. There should be some license plates near Bunting and 32 is what they're saying.
3: I copy. I'll head over there then.
0: 2651.
4: 51. RP is saying that her husband does have a gun, unknown. He never had it with him. He is talking about how he's going to end it. RP states the gun has been moved, and RP's in a 2020 Traverse.
1: I got it.
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1: Fifth and Alberta, Colorado 10th, 846-2295. I'm code 4, I'll be on down.

0: 261. Harpy's advising that the pistol is small and could be in his pocket, but unknown. Here he is, a white male, 57 years of age, 170 pounds, 5'7" or 5'8", last seen wearing a brown plaid shirt and jeans. He was last seen headed southbound on Smallwood towards F is in Frank Road on foot.
1: Yeah. 2706 on now.
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1: 3467.
2: Type of future in Raspberry of Science Park. Therapy is calling from 1151 Santa Clara Avenue. State the homeless subject is being aggressive towards neighbors. The subject then went over to Science Park and started sleeping. Break. And talks. He was last loading up his cart. He's a 45-year-old white male, long brown beard, medium build, last seen wearing an orange hat, gray shirt, and shorts.
0: AP 11. 2706, I'm going to be mobile in the area.

0: 3426. Can I get time to stop, please?
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0: Copy, thank you.
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2: D2651, are you in contact with our visa?
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0: 2661. I'll be in contact with RP. Can you like plate? Great. Two, 4369.
1: 2706, I'm going to be in contact with Gary. He's crossing the street, northbound back on Smallwood. He appears to be heavily intoxicated.

0: Hey, Maura, I got a piece of the Cherokee's bumper here on Sarah Lane, so I think it turned off here.
1: I copy. We'll head your way.
2: 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We'll be clear and available.
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1: Vernon, dispatch, I'm going to be right in front of the Clifton Fire Department. Can you go and start me a squad for Highly Intox now?

Ambulance 16, respond to 2635 North 7th Street, St. Mary's Hospital, ED room 23, for a patient needing transported to hospice, 1815.

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0: Mazur and Harper.
1: Go for him.
0: Did you guys find that Jeep?
1: Negative.
0: It's supposed to be damage on the driver's side, front panel, correct?
1: Yeah, you're from. Okay. Harper, for what it's worth, it's supposed to be kind of the lower fog light area of the bumper.
2: Different.

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1: Fields 3-1. Copy, ambulance 21, showing you en route to the front of the Clifton Fire Department. Squad is on scene. Correction, law enforcement is on scene requesting squad for a highly intoxicated male.

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1: Ambulance 11, respond to 2635 North 7th Street, St. Mary's Hospital, ED room 19, for subject who's being transported to their home address. Code 2, 1821.
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2: 2681, can you copy a plate?
0: 2681, go ahead.
2: Edward Henry John, Edward 60, on a blue Ford Explorer.
0: Can I get your case number? Case number is 22937. Again, that's 22937.

0: 2681. It was clear valid on a blue 2004 Ford Explorer registered to a Melvin Johnson, address out of Grand Junction.
1: I copy, Daniel.
2: Being transported back to their home at 2119 Barbary Avenue. Go to.
3: 27. All due to Ashton, clear me or Ashton.
0: Copy, 8-22.
4: Hi, Lieutenant Ring and Route. This is west of the River City Sportsplex. They are in a green tent. I think there was a female crying in the break. Continuing, the female fell down and possibly having stomach issues. No intox on the RP, possible intox on the female. No weapons. Break.
0: Copy.
4: Stearns, we are getting a squatting route.
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0: Sam 2537.
1: Go ahead.
0: Rising, I have a pretty suspicious male came to RP's door with a gun-like object trying to sell his truck, and that was then walking northbound on Colorado. The RP has called back saying that he's following the subject in a white 2012 Dodge 1500. Unknown if this male still has the gun-like object. No units available.
1: I copy. I'm on the phone with this one next available, and then when I clear up, I'll try to head that way.
0: Copy, it's 24.
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0: Getting
2: as well, North Coast. Texas, suspect, just west of the address.
3: Correction, just east of the address.
4: Thank you.

0: 3427, additional information. Looks like Amber is last seen headed east on the Riverfront Trail on foot. She possibly has a black bike with her, last seen wearing a black and yellow swim dress. She possibly hit the RP earlier break. Continuing, we tried to clarify that with the RP, and he refused to clarify it. He did call from an anonymous only phone.
1: 2651, searching yet.
2: Copy, 826.
3: 2457. Begin attaching that suspicious, and is the RP still following?
2: Stand by.
0: 3215.
2: Negative, we're no longer on the line.
1: Negative. 2681, searching data.
2: Copy.
0: 3427.
4: They're not saying anything happened in the female left. You can clear us, and then we'll go to the panic.
5: Number for the chart.
0: 52 and a half Belford Avenue, Unit 4, came in as a dress alarm.
1: $34.99. Can I get a supervisor to my location? The subject I'm in contact with is requesting one.
0: Intrumio?
2: Copy, 27.
0: Indirect.
2: 3215, I copy.
0: Stimulus 23.
5: Right, St. Mary's.
0: Copy, 1828.
2: 2457.
3: Can you call back the RP on that suspicious and see if he's still following? If so, can we try to get him to stop following, please?

0: 25 anyway. If he wants to talk to Deputy, you can patch him through to me.
1: Okay. Getting transported to the hospital. Code 2, 1828.

0: Ambulance 5 showing you in Route 2620 Rushmore Drive for an 85-year-old female, conscious and breathing, with a pelvic fracture needing transported to the hospital. Code 2.
1: Go.
0: 1829.

0: Hi, everyone. He's no longer following. He's saying he's in the area of D and a half and 30 Road, and I'm going to transfer him to you.
1: Thanks. I'm 32 D Dave and a half. 2687. Will you show me in the area? $25.95, you can show me in the area. 2595, I believe I'm going to be out with the RPE.

0: Tinkle Davidson, he saw you. 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I disconnected.
1: Hi, Chubby. He said it's not a gun. Well, I'm going to go try and make contact. He's over by the new pills.
2: Tinkle Harper, what'd you say?
1: I talked to the RP. He said it's not a gun. And he's over by these new builds over here.
2: Okay.

0: 26, if you want, you can show me back out on the CAD.
1: Copy. I'm going to be out with Joe and Tom. Yeah.
2: Note on the last alarm, please attempt to contact them and have them step out.
3: Paper.
4: 2537, I got his date of birth. I believe John Thomas just got 6.
1: Go ahead with it.
4: Common first and last name, date of birth is 8/28 of 7373.
0: Copy, I'll run him.
5: 457, where are they at? Is that individual?
1: Dirty Road and D David and a Half Road.
5: Okay.
1: 595, I'm going to be on Maryland Street.

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2: 2706.
5: 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I'm going to follow behind.
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2: direct.
0: I'm a couple blocks away. Go ahead.
2: We just ended contact. I was going to say you were good to go. He no longer wants to speak to you.
3: Dingle Harbor, where you at?
4: Down at the end of Maryland, off of D&1/2. The new construction's over here.
3: Okay, I'll be with you in 10 seconds.
4: Sorry. John's talking loud and I can't hear you.
3: 2457, show me out with him.

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1: 2681. Can we change this to a code 5 brig?
0: I'll be clear assist, secondary MHC.

0: 34.7. 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
1: Since it's a single activation, it's normally an air and clear, so it's up to you.
0: If you're going to air and clear, then you can do that.
1: I have you, Craig. All units, bird alarm at 661 Tamron Drive, came in at zone 6, kitchen door. Message is left for key holders, information only 1839.

0: 3439.
1: I found Amos Sprouts. He's at 7th and U. I'll be attempting contact with him for the prior call we had for trespassing break. Start being second for team.
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0: 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Can you get the case number again?
1: The number is 22937, and that's 22937.
2: Okay. 1848.
3: 3305.
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0: 3467, 3499, copy on a suspicious vehicle at the Bradley Sinclair on Patterson Road. Transportation, you're out. 2498 Patterson Road. The RP is the manager at this location. State the vehicle's been parked there for 2 hours. A black Suburban with all the windows covered. Break. Continuing, they haven't seen anyone enter or exit the vehicle. Plate numbers Edward Adam Sam Charles 14. That comes back clear in the record.
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0: 1850.

0: Engine 3, respond to I-70 mile marker 28 between mile markers 28 and 29 from motorcycle on fire, 1851.
1: Same as the 2 to summons and clear arrest.
0: Okay. Mile marker 28, I-70 mile marker 28 between 28 and 29 for a motorcycle on fire. Looks like it pulled over, didn't crash.
2: Three copies.
0: 1852. 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

Ambulance 1, respond to 2515 Riverside Parkway, River City Sportsplex, behind the facility. The homeless camps were subject to fallen. 1853, code 2.

0: Samuel, following you en route to River City Sportsplex behind the facility and the homeless camps for a 33-year-old female conscious and breathing. A felon is concerned about internal bleeding. Somebody will flag you down behind the building. Two.
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0: 1854.

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1: Yes, please.
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2: 26-22, same here, good night. 27-27, same, good night.
0: Right. 27-37. 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
0: 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Something's off the interstate.

0: 2687, 2681. Copy on assisted the fire department at I-70, mile marker 28. That's I-70, mile marker 28.
1: Copy.
2: 2681.
0: 271, I can take 81 spot. Copy, thank you. 2681, apologies. Turning bolt en route to I-70 mile marker 28 for a motorcycle that's on fire. 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
4: Help after arriving.
0: We'll be extinguishing.
5: Copy 1901.
4: He's on that if we can help him.
6: And Fog Eyes listening to that too. They are on scene and I think they already have a lane shut down.
4: Yeah, I just heard a trooper call out on it, so I know there's at least one law enforcement there.
0: Copy, 87. We do have one trooper on screen. They're requesting an additional 87. Can you continue that way?

0: go ahead.
1: What?
0: Mr. Copy, they're still requesting one additional. Showing you in a row.
2: Twenty-five, anyone?
0: 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Send me that locate on Friendship.

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5: Route to Hannibal at 417 Monument Road. This is for two dogs that were left in a small black Mazda SUV. Unknown how long they've been there. The RP then left the area. The windows are rolled up.
7: For Hugh went EOS,

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3: 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Unlicensed scooter style bike, white male or Hispanic male, black shirt and tan jeans.
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5: 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I'm not suspicious. 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

0: 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You can stack me and give me that civil on it for it, and I'll give her a call.
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0: 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That was I 70 mile marker 35. 2701, can you stack to back?
1: Copy.
0: Turning around to I 70 mile marker 35, eastbound lanes. RP is with Dan's towing. Male refused to move over, slow down, and parked in front of the tow truck and got out of the vehicle and started yelling and pushing with the RP. Break. Continuing, RP is still on scene. There's several staff members on scene. The aggressor is currently in a white Nissan Frontier. Plate number Adam, Sam, Union, Lincoln, 1-5, no weapons. No in talks. All parties are separate at this time, but the subject is not driven off. We're still getting further.
1: Copy.

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0: Can we get the nearest tow for a motorcycle?
2: Go ahead.
3: The other vehicle is leaving currently. They're headed eastbound on I-70. The driver is a 50-year-old white male, 5'10", heavy set, last wearing a red shirt and khaki shorts, and RP is still waiting on scene.
0: Okay.
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1: 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Have a blessed night.
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0: Party calling in. His number and home address are in the notes. I think possibly claiming a self-defense issue.
1: Copy.
0: Thank you.
2: Sorry, 1982.
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3: West First in Iowa. It's going to be Charles Lincoln W. King 07.

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0: Next.
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0: $25.95. 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
2: Copy, 1921.
0: Copy, can you stack me to that civil?
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0: standby. 3456, did you copy?
2: Yes, I copy.
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0: $34.99, do you have copy?
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2: That traffic stop is mine. 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
2: From their daughter, received a text about 7 minutes ago saying that she's done with lights and not might be a problem for anyone. Break.
0: 3476 out.
2: Copy. We're still getting further.
0: Good.

4331. 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There's some information in the notes for her phone number. We have an unknown apartment number. We don't know where she's at. She does drive a 2011 Grand Nissan Juke.

0: an unseen small signal story, single family residence, nothing shall hold me investigating.
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2: 70 westbound at the 61, David George William, David 28.

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0: Both units sharing route to 2385 Springside Court. The ARB is a president of the HOA. He's calling from the address. He said there's a male on the property across from the address taking pictures of people's houses in the area. He then walked westbound when the ARP confronted him. He was uncooperative with the ARP. No weapons seen, no intoxicants or drugs. The ARP is still requesting the area be checked and a phone call after. He's going to be a white male in his 40s with a green shirt, orange backpack, gray shorts, and a multicolored vest.
1: Copy.

0: 10-25-37. 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
1: Suspicious at 3215 East Hall Court, unit I as in Ida. Juvenile has placed a picture of a naked male on our neighbor's porch and an arm from a baby doll. Occurred approximately 20 minutes ago. New units available.
0: Okay. Why don't you send it to me? I'll deal with it.
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1: 3456.
0: Mail is not here right now. We're going to check the other address in the notes I put in this secondary.

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0: 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I copy.

0: 27, Snipe 7. And did you say the code 5 subject was at the sub?
1: Hey, Vroom, it's Sheena Weller.
0: Okay, copy.

0: 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You're good to clear. So, PQA.
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2: Yep.
3: 2337.
4: 2337.
3: 2687, we have left this scene on the highway. We're heading to the address listed in the notes.
5: We'll call State Patrol and ask them.
4: 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It's just a vehicle fire. RP is requesting us to get the first available tow out here.
5: Copy 1940.

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0: 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Or Silvercrest Trail, sorry.
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1: 2581, it is 22948. Again, that's 22948.
0: Yeah, thanks.
2: Block a plate.
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2: I'm Sam Union, Lincoln 15.
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0: Good.
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1: Copy.
2: Traffic. 70 westbound at the 61. It's going to be Oklahoma, Robert Queen Mary, 677 on a blue Rogue.

0: Confirming that message from the PD.
1: Yes, I didn't see there's two of them on there. Let me check the Second Street one. Okay, just the PD one I copy.
0: Definitely.

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0: All units will be clear of the CAD. 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

0: 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One more code 4 negative, contact.
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0: 551, 29 Road, Unit B Boy. I'm going to start at the cell phone.
1: Copy.
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0: Can you change the CAD to 2970 Sandra Avenue? And I'm going to be in route for a buffer check, and I can advise her back.

0: Dispatch Engine 3. Vehicle's been towed. 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
1: Copy. I'll show you clear. 2011.
2: I send me my marker 31, headed eastbound, time delay of 11 minutes. The vehicle is a grayish-blue Dodge Ram van, Kemp, tag Edward Boy, George, 4254, unknown state. There is a male driver driving recklessly all over the roadway, almost rear-ended a semi, and almost hit the RP twice. And I've attempted to locate that, 2012.

0: 3499. Can I get my case number?
1: Case number is 36495.
0: Thank you.
2: 2581.
3: 2581.
2: I'm clear, McCann. We headed to the sub for paper.
3: Copy.

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1: Would you like us to remove that runaway entry?
0: Don't mind.
1: Copy 2013.

0: All units attempt to locate possible ready driver in the authority of the Grand Junction PD. Break.
1: Is anyone attempt out trespass on a rifle? 2142.
0: Edward Boy George, 4254, last seen headed eastbound from I-70 mile marker 31, approximately 11 minutes ago. Break. Continuing the vehicle, almost hit the original RP twice, was driving recklessly on the road, rear-ended a semi, ending attempt to locate at 2015.

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0: M2537. Advising, I have an assault in progress at 2961 Sandra Avenue. RP son came home from work intoxicated and threw a beer can at the RP. Son is 49 years old, no weapons, and our call taker is hearing yelling, no units available.
1: Copy. Is there anybody that could clear?
2: 2706, I'm heading that direction. I can swing by there.
3: 2559, I can head that way as well.

0: Go ahead.
1: Advising, the RV is continuing to escalate. Something is Fred Holmes. He's last seen wearing no shirt and black shorts. He's currently sitting in the kitchen, and he was in the background saying he's not going to jail.
0: I copy. If you have enough finger on him.
1: Copy. I'll try.

0: 9 27 06.
1: 76.
0: My computer went down as soon as I left the sub. That was 2961 Sandra.
1: Abram.

0: 4331. Advising, we just got an open line 911 call showing at the Civic Center they heard loud music in the background. Call taker thought they heard someone say, "I need help," but unknown if they were talking to the call taker, then the line disconnected. We're attempting to call back.
1: Hey, copy. There is a concert and venue going on here. We're doing a walkthrough now. We'll go ahead and see if we can make contact with whoever it was.
0: Yeah. 4331. It was an accidental call.

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2: Attempting to contact key holders. We have two previous alarms in May. They were clear equipment and employees.
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0: 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Be sorry, can you show me out?
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1: 2706,
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Ambulance 3, Engine 3, respond to 1021 Orchard Avenue, the CMU Elliott Tennis Complex, for a subject who's having a seizure. 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

0: Ambulance 3, engine 3, showing you en route to the CMU Elliott Tennis Complex for a 65-year-old female, conscious and breathing, is having a seizure. Code 2.
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1: 3439. Was Kegel there responding?
0: That's negative.
1: I copy. Please can you clear my back and clear this equipment?
0: Copy.
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0: 2637.
1: Show me clear of that address. 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
2: B's watching from the far west end, sees a male in a black Jeep Wrangler. He seems to be highly intoxicated. Was seen huffing out of a bottle. Break.
1: We're back.
0: Abram, 2036.
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3: 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And we'll be both or not from our previous call.
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1: 67.
0: Both units sharing a route to North Avenue and North 3rd Street. Must be for a 2 motor vehicle accident. A white Subaru SUV T-boned by a red sedan. There are occupants in both vehicles that appear to possibly be injured. The driver in the red passenger car is holding their head, and there's an elderly male in the Subaru. Continuing, looks like they are blocking westbound and not drivable. Still getting further.
1: Sorry.
0: My goodness.

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1: You go to 2. Sam 4204.
0: Ambulance 1, Battalion 1, Engine 3, Sam 1, respond to North Avenue and North 3rd Street, North Avenue and North 3rd Street. Law enforcement is en route for a car crash with a possible head injury. Code 3, 2040.
2: Commissioner, you're en route. And two males and one female throwing rocks. All subjects appear to be 15 to 16 years old and older. The only description we had was a male in a black shirt.
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2: 2041.
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2: 4331.
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0: North 3rd Street for a 65-year-old male conscious and breathing with a possible head injury from a car crash. Law enforcement is en route. 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
2: 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One's just blocking, and I checked on injuries. 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

0: Ambulance 6, truck 6, respond to 3020 North 13th Street, 3020 North 13th Street for a two-day-old subject having difficulty breathing. Code 2.
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3: Yeah. 4204.
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0: Two-day-old female, conscious and breathing. She's having difficulty breathing. Was in the NICU 2 days ago. Code 2. 2051.

0: I'm just passing the dog park, Kelsey.
1: Okay. We're in the bend. Northbound, approaching B Road. He's driving pretty good so far.
0: Copy. I've got a couple cars in front of me.
1: Now he's doing 10 over the speed limit, so you can come up here and stop him whenever. I'll stay behind him. We're continuing eastbound Riverside Passenger Road. And now he's starting to swerve.
0: I copy.
2: That contact, you can clear my back, and I'm going to be around to sub.
1: Okay, I'll pull off and leave Cole behind you in case he decides to do something silly.
0: Copy.

0: 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I'll be off that Chief at Evergreen and Riverside Parkway.
1: Copy, Tony Vitor.
2: 39, I'm with him.
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3: Victor, you were speeding and going over both inside and outside lines multiple times.
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1: They got me. Can I have him come out and go to the sidewalk?
2: Dispatch ambulance 15 out at hospice.
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1: 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D&J towing is en route for the red sedan, ETA 20, and then Ace towing is en route for the Subaru, ETA 25.
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0: 2795, can you start towards an unknown law problem at Peak 72 Apartments, 541 29 and a half Road, Unit 143?
1: Okay.
0: I'll get you the next available back. I'm showing you around Peak 72, Apartment 143. RP is calling from out of state and got a call from his wife, April Hinton, at the address. Got us a call about 9 ago, said that she's in trouble and she needs help. They do live with her 23-year-old daughter. I don't know if she's home. She does not have a vehicle. April has no answered her phone since the original call.
1: 3215.
2: Supervising an attempt at burglar alarm at Country Club Pet Resort for 2 activations, and then a trespass at CNF Night to Pick In for a mail they want. Trespass looks like it's going to be Amos Rouse, and not yet.
1: Copy.
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1: A-firm, please go to the secondary. And I'm still not exactly sure about the unit, but I'll tell you when I get there.

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0: Copy. Ambulance 2, Engine 2, respond to 608 Broken Spoke Road, 608 Broken Spoke Road. First subject is having difficulty breathing and is not alert. Code 3, 2105.
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0: 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Code 3, she is not completely alert.
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1: 21.
0: Is there an available deputy that'd be willing to come out here to the Butts Nav address just in case?
2: Did you say you're sending copies up?
1: Are you currently out at the address?
0: Negative. I'll be en route from Animal Services.
1: Copy.
2: 2706. What unit was that again?
1: Unit 143.
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2: 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You can advise PD. 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

0: 27 to 6. What's the female's name that lives with the shield?
1: Yeah,
2: Thirty-four, fifty-six, 56 bands bouncing.
1: Can I put it on it?

0: Ambulance 12, respond to 541 29 and a half Road, Peak 72 Apartments, Unit 143. Law enforcement is on scene requesting squad code 2 for a unconscious subject. 2111.
1: I'm
2: sending you a message. I can't hear.
0: Law enforcement is on scene requesting squad code 2 for a unconscious female unknown problem.
1: No problem.

0: 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I got code for switching it.
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1: 4341, go ahead.
0: Down East Harrison and North Pine Street, South Pine Street, correction. Colorado, Adam Union King, Young 42.
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0: East Harrison and South Pine.
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0: 4331. Can you create me a traffic stop? I'm related.
1: Are you from? In the same area?
0: Negative. This is going to be in the parking lot of the Walgreens. This is going to be Colorado VoIP Union Paul, Charles 10, Ford F-150.
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0: Different.
1: Copy. Closing in Toronto, Planet Fitness, 2401 North Avenue. This is now turned into a verbal ERP. Is refusing to separate and won't stop yelling at this male. ERP is being uncooperative. He did initially report that someone was yelling at him and spit on his vehicle and then went into the Planet Fitness, and that male is now back outside. He's possibly intoxicated, no weapon seen. The male is going to be wearing a black shirt and pink shorts. So getting further.
0: Zero.
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0: 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I got to sort it out. 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

0: 3215 has an update. We did have an employee call in and say that the male was arguing with staff inside as well. We are still on the line with the 1RP who is arguing with him.
1: Okay.
0: 5332. 5332.
1: Is district security responding? Huh? Okay, I checked all the doors on the south and east sides. All are electric security. You can clear me equipment.
0: Copy, thank you. 2145.

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0: That female has been loaded on the ambulance and out to a hospital. I will call the RP.
1: Copy, thank you, 2128.
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1: Unit Cheyenne Route, Monument Ridge Townhomes, Unit 2, Eyes and Ida. This will be for a male and a female that are arguing. Sounds like it's physical. RP is only hearing this. Can hear a daughter yelling, "Don't hit my mom." The daughter's in middle school age. The female involved is Monica, unknown last, dimensional weapons, and unknown intox.
0: Copy. I'll be code 3 from the 50.
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0: The United Sharing Route, Country Club Pet Resort, 640 West Gunnison. Time delay of about an hour. Came in as a red window, zone 9, and then an additional activation of the same alarm.
3: George Road Community Hospital, ER Room 2, for a transport back to St. Mary's. 2134.
4: Is it 2L as in Lincoln or 2I as in Ida?
0: Ida.

0: 3042, we're out. We're attempting contact.
1: Copy. 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Thank you. 2135.
0: 56. Can you mark the roadways back open?
1: Copy.
2: Ambulance 16 showing you en route to Community Hospital, ER Room 2, for a 53-year-old female conscious and breathing with a left foot and ankle dislocation needing transported to St. Mary's.
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0: You can clear my back, and you can show me clear the CAD. I'll be looking for.
1: Traffic 2136.
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1: Abram, that's 928-529-9482. 2136.

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0: Confirming, sir, you made it out to the sub.
1: Yes, ma'am.
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0: I copy.

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0: 3467. Can you show me out at North 4th Street and Glenwood? The tow truck driver for Dan is dropping the car off here. Can we put him back on the top of the list, please?
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0: That two J as in John.

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0: I
1: had D and J towing and Ace towing for those. Does Ace need to be moved to the top?
0: We have Dan's towing out here for his for the Subaru.
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1: Yes, sir. You guys need an additional unit?
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1: Plug in and turn around, 348 Eddie Drive, unit 3103. The interview isn't making very much sense, but is very scared and worked up, saying that his wife is missing and it's unusual for her. He said that he was passed out for a while, woke up, and she's gone. The female's going to be a Tara Martinez, 51 years old. Usually runs along the river. He did check there and unable to find her. Her vehicle is still there.
2: Contact and send me a head stop at the same location, please.
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2: 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Can you start me an assist at PNF at 9th and Pitkin Break? I'm code 4 and I'll take care of the trespass when I'm done. I'll advise on the back.
0: Okay, copy. Thank you. 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
0: Are you showing en route to the railroad tracks at 30 Road? RPO is a passerby. I saw a male standing on top of the bridge looking over the tracks, leaning over. I don't need to talk, no, I've been seeing a white male, 30 to 40 years old, thin build, wearing a white shirt, unknown pants, had a baseball hat. Continuing, the ERP drove by about 10 ago, and only one call on this. 2200.
2: 3434. We're going to clear the building. 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
3: Rose, you can come with a warning. Metro Vixen.
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3: 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I just got let in by a resident on the south side of this building. If you want me to wait for you.
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1: 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You're welcome, break 3434. Your RP came to the PD. Come on, 206.

0: 34, 39, 34, 85, covering the turned out suspicious. Both units are en route to the area of 2552 South Corral Drive. This would be for somebody that's running around the area turning off breaker boxes. Last occurred about an hour and a half ago. Great. Continuing the RPC says there's a post on the neighborhood page of three other people having this been done. RP hasn't actually seen anyone. Copy. 22-7.
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1: Where are you going?
0: Sure, looking at Team Rao. RP lives across the street from this address. 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
1: Copy. May 2741 disregard. A possible theft from vehicle in progress at Walmart 2881 North Ave.
2: 3456.
1: 3434. Both units ran route to Walmart North Avenue. Represent customers saw a male on a bike get into a vehicle. Looks like he broke into the vehicle. He's currently going through the van and putting stuff in a bag. Plate on the vehicle is going to be Edward Henry King George 17. Still working out further.
2: Copy. I'm coming from 25 and 650.
1: Copy. 2595 Robert Paul 940 out of Oklahoma is clear. Break. It is expired out of Oklahoma on a 2020 Hyundai Venue, white in color, registered to a Charles Boucher of Oklahoma.
0: Copy, thank you.
1: 2218.
0: 741, you can show me clear on this and back on vehicle improvements.
1: Copy, thank you. 2218.
4: 6311. That was a reminder. Was there a call, something about a bear in town on that one way?
0: All right, then we'll take the other unit of spot for a closer.
1: I copy. 3456, 3434, show you clear.
2: 56, I copy. Thanks, guys.
1: 34, copy. Thank you.

0: 6311.
1: Go ahead, ma'am.
0: That's affirmed. There was a reportedly a bear in the area of 546 Beeman Avenue. We transferred the RP to CSP for Department of Wildlife.
1: Hi, Cappy. Thank you.
0: 2219.

0: 3478 is an update. The vehicle is going to be parked by the entrance of the home goods side. The ARP is watching in a white Jeep. No weapon seen and unknown intox for that male. He's currently sitting in the passenger seat. And that plate returns on a blue 2001 Chrysler Town & Country van.
1: Copy. North Avenue, 28 and a quarter.
0: Okay.
1: 29 and a quarter.
0: Okay.

0: Oye,
1: What's in the top?
0: Not grabbing break. Oh, yeah, sorry, I'm sorry, can you possible do I driver authority of the PD in the area 363 Agwell Drive, passing northbound over at Chevy Malibu or Impala plate is personalized, Paula 7, serving, almost hit curbs, and a 10 to look at 2221.

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1: Will you start me an assist at the jail and clear me assist, please?
0: Okay.

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1: I copy.
0: 2229, sending you an assist.
1: I copy.
0: 2227.

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1: 6311, go ahead.
0: I was attempting to call it a night, but I've already been waved down by several people stating that this bear has been in their backyard and in their trash cans. Not exactly sure what wildlife does with it, right? But I'm just going to make some rounds around town just to make sure whoever's out, I can maybe just let them know, hey, go inside for now.
1: 2230.

0: 31st of April.
1: Okay.
0: I'll be at route 2, 3222, D and a half road. Break. So I don't need assistance, and can I get it back?
1: Copy. 3467, can you back?
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1: Good.
0: Animal ER advises the cat is very ready to be picked up.
1: I'm sorry, can you repeat that one more time?
0: The cat at Animal ER is ready for pickup.
1: All right, copy.
0: 2253.

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0: Anyone that's SAR, would you see how they got there? Were they floating or did they swim out there somehow?
1: It looks like they were in a small boat.
0: Go ahead and send the SAR page. We'll have to take the yellow boat out there.

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2: You just put a note in the call log for that SAR that there's a parked unit and for that was going to go try to get eyes on for me. And I'll leave you alone.
1: Copy, thank you. 2238.
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0: Mason County, Parks 1582. On this search and rescue, it's going to be upriver from 340 or downriver.
1: Yep.
0: 1582, 2537. 1582, go ahead. Hey, they're going to be upriver from you, just down from River Rock Adventures. Copy, I'll see if I can pull up.
2: Hey, Troy, this is Rich.
0: Go ahead.
2: Yeah, it says what, they're by the old bridge, is that correct? The old Fruiter Bridge?
0: Yeah, that's what I'm understanding. They just put a light long in. I haven't mapped it yet, but I think it's that gravel outcrop there by it.
2: Yeah, I just see it. I'll go put it on the map real quick.
3: Forty-two oh four. I'm sorry, I missed that last traffic. Is there anything you can assist with?
4: I'm sorry, sir, that was unreadable. Can you repeat?
3: Sorry, I missed that last traffic. Is there anything we can help out with?
4: There is a SART call in the area of the Fruita Bridge over Highway 340. We do have SARC en route, and 1582 Mesa County Parks officer is trying to get eyes on the subjects. They were on a boat and got caught on an island somewhere in that area. He said he was on the island on the east side of the bridge, just down from the Rumor Rock Rodeo, near the old bridge.
3: Copy. I'll have that one shortly.
4: Copy. Thank you. 2242.
3: 4333, you can attach me as well.
1: Exist.

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0: 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I'm going to see if I can make access from the radio grounds.
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0: Strong both units en route for a suicidal subject, 3035 E. Edward N. 1/2 Road, Unit 8, Adam. We're working on getting this EMD for EMS. The RP is requesting a welfare check on their son. He sent a picture of his bathroom sink full of blood and said he's mentally drained approximately 5 ago. Unknown if he's suicidal for sure. We're still working on further.
2: Copy.
0: And just advising, he'll be a 20-year-old male, conscious and breathing as far as we know.
3: You respond to stage in the area of 3035 E. Edward and a Half Road, 3035 E. Edward and a Half Road for a possible suicidal subject, code 3, 245.

0: all units during possible attempt to locate Mesa, authority Mesa County Sheriff's Office break. This is at I-City mile marker 48 eastbound for a silver Dodge truck with serving wall over the road. Reportedly, license plate was David Frank Robert, Ocean 12 break. David Frank Robert, Ocean 12 returns clear north of found. The vehicle had stopped on I-70 and had started driving again. The RP was afraid of passing him. Break.
1: Copy.
0: 2246. Only at 2246. Update. The subject will be Salvador Reyes. He does live at that address alone. He has three dogs, which are friendly. Drives a black Nissan Altima. RP advises that Salvador hasn't done anything this extreme before and doesn't believe he has weapons other than kitchen knives.
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0: Copy, showing listen, it's not to the parties complaint, 560 Pearwood Court. RP advised, there's a lot of music coming from the address. They have asked them to calm down and quiet down, but they will not. About 10 to 12 people, unknown intoxication, no weapon seen.
1: Copy.
0: 2252. Go ahead, sir.
1: Colorado.
2: Edward King, Edward 96.
0: I copy. In squad of stage.
2: I'm sorry, could you rush the park in the background?
0: The squad is staged.
1: Okay.
0: 2253.
3: 4204.
0: 4204.
3: We'll contact with the subjects on the island. Break. They are just directly east of the old Fruita Bridge. The easiest access may be through the Rimrock launch site or the State Park launch site.

0: 2706. We still have animal control on.
1: 2971 is on.
0: There's an aggressive dog in the front yard. I don't know if you can let us in. Right. The RP provided a number for Salvador. I'll try to call him and see if he'll answer from outside.
1: Nope, just want me to hear it.
0: If you could.
1: 0773-1220. You're welcome. 2971, are you able to head that way?
2: That's cool. Hey, firm, you can stack in.
1: Copy, thank you. 2971 and 2537, showing you around.

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1: 29, 21.
0: Do you mind airing that cat again? My computer's not working.
1: Hey, from 3035 E Edward and a half road, unit 8 Adam.
0: Copy, thank you so much.
1: You're welcome, 2257.

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1: Yeah, the resources are just going to go through Rimrock Adventures down to the 17 Afro deal through the bridge and just put in on that side of the river and just go get them.
0: Perfect. Yeah, it's pretty close to that launch site.
1: Yeah, they'll be en route up there shortly.

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1: 204.
0: 2220 is trying to reach you.
1: My apologies, go ahead.
2: Yeah, are you going to remain on scene as a point of contact for him?
1: Abram, I am on the north side of the bank, but I will remain on scene.
2: Yeah, copy that. Thanks.

0: No, Troy, you guys are good and clear. We're in contact with Salvador.
1: I copy. Does dispatch copy correct?
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0: Changes to the suspicious LD, clear 5th.

0: 6311 traffic.
1: 6311, go ahead.
0: I believe I'm going to be out with that truck that came out as a ready at the 50 earlier. It's going to be eastbound on the 70, 63. Mile marker 63, brakes. The Charles X-ray Queen Young 69.
1: Copy. Would you like it back?
0: I'm good right now, I'll advise.
1: Copy, 2301.

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1: We're in contact with Salvador.
0: I copy. Would you like squad to respond in?
1: Negative. I think we can disregard squad for now.
0: I copy. Thank you. 2303. Ambulance 23, while saying you can disregard.
2: 23 copies, we're clear.

0: 27-41. Both units will be out. We'll be in contact, but it's 1 Alpha.
1: Copy. 23-3.

Pontiac Center for Information Noise Complaint Authority, Palisade Police Department break. This will be a garage band at 350 West 5th Street, 350 West 5th Street. There'll be a house across the alley behind this location. Ongoing problem with the noise ordinance violation. Area for information only at 2305.

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0: Hi, Cubby. Code for I-70 mile marker 63 in the eastbound lane at 2307.

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1: Can I get my phone?
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3: Yeah, can you just tell them, let those guys know that we're going to be parked on the north side of the Highway 340 bridge, and we'll meet up with them there to show them where to access both the launch again.
2: Copy, 2311.
4: We'll be en route to my secondary, if you can advise for no assistance.
1: 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You can clear both units, assistance.
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3: 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You can clear my back. 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
2: Go ahead, sir.
4: I apologize. Can you place this call back on the board for an AC to handle in the morning?
2: If I'm in, just advising, I do have a bite call on the board. Did that need to be handled by a deputy?
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1: Shipment.
2: Contact,
5: 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Fruitvale Elementary. 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

0: 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I'm going to attempt to check the fence at this property, 337 4th Street.
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0: 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I'll be clear. 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
1: Different.
0: Captain, is it 23-22?

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0: 32-13. Mr. Mayberry, kind of harassment at Cruisers on Orchard Mesa, also a restraining order violation at 2050 Hall Avenue.
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0: 3456, 3434, are you both able to clear for harassment at Cruisers?
1: 3456.
0: 3484. Please, this will be at Cruisers at, on Orchard Mesa, 2692 Highway 50. Our piece of the bartender states that there's a homeless female that's refusing to leave. She's yelling at customers. She also picked up a rock and approached the patio area. I don't know if she threatened anybody with it. No other weapons seen. She has a blanket and a backpack. Unknown intoxication. She's possibly code 5. Described as a 28 to 30-year-old white female, blonde hair, medium build, wearing a long-sleeve red shirt under a dark hoodie and blue jeans.
1: Copy from the P.
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3500. 3500. 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
1: Go ahead.
0: Hey, man, I tried to call you, but I guess the number I have is disconnected. I have a SAR member's phone number who'd like to get in contact with you.
1: Sounds good. I think I might have your number. 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
0: Okay, copy.

0: W20, 340.
1: Because I do not. 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
0: Can you show me U.S. and have a drink?
1: Affirm. You as well. 2344.
2: I'm in 965, same traffic.
1: Copy. Thank you. 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

3439. I'm going to route to the PD on this so you can clear my back.

0: 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Can I get a case number?
1: 3467, your case number is 36524. And are you guys good for?
0: Different, thank you.
1: Yeah, we should be good for 3018, Autumn Glen, and 2626.

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1: 2651.
0: We got one more. One male on board, wrapped in jail. Can you advise the jail on any wheelchair assistance getting him out?
1: Abram, 2350. 3434, showing you with a consistent subject at Cruisers, Orchard Mesa, for Jessica Pauls, date of birth 12/24/87. Described as a white female, 5'7", 140, sandy over hazel. Subject times two, both are going to be CJIS, both out of Mesa County, both for $65 bonds, failure to appear or trespassing.

0: 3467. 3 contacts, and we're going to be mobile in the area looking for this female.
1: Have you tried your signal? 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
0: Avon? Clear for page, paging Grand Junction, Station 1.

Ambulance 11, respond to 2121 North Avenue, the VA Hospital ER room 14. They're requesting an ALS transport for a patient over to St. Mary's. 2354.

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1: Closing units, this will be at 2860 Hall Avenue. RP states that she has a restraining order against Dorian Calgary. He keeps revving his car and driving up and down the street to harass the RP. He was last seen headed eastbound on Orchard Avenue, driving a gray and black Infiniti. He is possibly intoxicated or on drugs, unknown weapons, but possibly could have a gun or a knife. He did not try to make contact with the RP at all. He is restrained from the RP 100 yards and no contact.

0: clear the address, I'll be on the phone with RP.
1: Copy 0-2.

during transition one. Ambulance one, respond to 2121 North Avenue, the VA Hospital ER room 14 for an ALS transport to St. Mary's ER 03.

0: Ambulance 1 showing you en route to the VA hospital, ER room 14 for a 64-year-old male with C. diff and sepsis needing a transport to St. Mary's.
1: One copy.
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1: Rebecca from SSR Ops.
2: He's off duty. And Zamora, what can I help you with?
1: I've got a member trying to update the RAD on duty. We're leaving a boat for the current SAR mission out on the island.
2: Right, copy that.

0: 2559. I apologize on that delay. I didn't run Junior. He is code 6, and I'm sending the RO now.
1: He's in Denver, so we won't worry about the code 6 right now.
0: Hi, Cubby. 016.

0: Voglio giovane. I'll be clear of the assist.
1: Copy, 018.
2: Right? 347.
1: Can you switch the data?

0: 3478, Lieutenant is out.
1: He'll be observing.
0: Thirty-three oh eight. You show me that under traffic, and can you copy it, please?
1: Ethan, go ahead.
0: Colorado, Edward Charles, Union 63.

0: 33 Alina, it's registered to Avis and Budget Rental Car.
1: I have a timed out parking complaint on the board for a black Subaru that's parking, blocking a part of the driveway. Would you like me to send on that tonight, or do you want me to hold it for tomorrow?

0: All units are in noise complaints, 420 Broken Arrow Drive, Unit B-Boy, for males in the backyard talking loudly. Information only at 020.
1: Can you see if we can find a after-hours phone number for whatever rental company that is to put us on this, please?
0: Mm-hmm.

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1: .3305, you put me on what looks like a car fire over here at the trailer park.
0: I'm sorry, where are you at, sir?
1: It's like Riverview Trailer Park, just as you enter, and there's definitely a vehicle on fire over here.
0: We have the fire department paged out at this time. Vore, did you copy page?
2: Hold up.
0: And Vore showing you in route to 1550 Highway 50, Riverview Trailer Park, across from Unit 41, a maroon SUV with a fire under the hood.
2: Good.
0: 026.
1: Copy, please.
0: Abram, go ahead.
1: David Henry Young, Mary 84. I'm on a trailblazer, and I'm going to go ahead and start evacuating a couple other units in the area.
0: Copy.
3: 3313. 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
3: Trejo, Martin. I know that area is pretty tight. Is it worth just us parking out by the upholstery place?
2: To make sure.
0: Copy, 028.
1: On the west, so I'm getting out with like number 44 and whatever trailer's going to be just to the north of that. Those are the two that are threatening for sure.
3: I copy. 3213, you can show me out.
0: Copy. Yeah, 028. Copy, 028.

0: to 1550 Highway 50 Riverview Trailer Park. Across from Trailer 44, there's a fully involved vehicle threatening structures. 029.
1: Sarge, I'm coming from 28 and a half in north.
2: Okay.
3: I'll take that spot. I'm at 5th and Pickham.
0: Copy, 3478 direct.
1: Okay, thank you, Barb.

0: Martin, Jam, would you like to start heading that way as well?
1: Engine 3, Truck 1, Ambulance 3, Ambulance 4, Battalion 1, Engine 8, and Sam 1.

0: Engine 3, Truck 1, Ambulance 3, Ambulance 4, Battalion 1, Engine 8, SAM 1, respond to Riverview Trailer Park, Unit 44, for a fully involved Chevy Blazer is threatening structures. Nearest hydrant is southwest of the unit.
1: 3456, I'm out.
0: Sure, 31.

0: Marv, did you say you're the one coming up here?
1: Sorry, can you repeat that?
0: If we can just block off because they just laid a line for the hydrant, to make sure nobody runs it over, but also keep path clear for any other incoming units.
1: Copy.
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1: 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No smoke or flame seen. Disregard tones continuing. Nearest hydrant is southwest of the CAD on Shiraz Drive.

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1: My copy. They're clear here. He's fine.

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0: Could you show us an ambulance 41 on scene? This is a single-story residence. We've got no smoke or flames showing. It appears that the family is standing outside. We will be investigating this. Will be Shiraz Command.
1: Copying Shiraz Command. Showing a single-story residence. Nothing showing. We'll be investigating. 047.

0: 2651-2701 Cabana Code 5 subject at 468894 King Edward Road. Turn both units around to 46894 King Edward Road. RP advised his son, Austin Holmes, is acting out, saying he's the King of Kings. He's currently taking a shower, not physically violent, but was yelling at the RP. No weapons, no intox. Correction, he is high on marijuana. Still working further.
1: I got the officer with the phone call.
0: I copy. I'll show you clear for now. 2701.
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0: 2651, 2741, copy on a liquor complaint, requesting in-person contact at St. Mary's Hospital.
1: 2651.
2: 41.
0: Sure, both units en route. This originally occurred at Candlewood Trailer Park, unit number 283. There is a minor runaway who is given alcohol by an adult at that location. She's now currently in ER room number 27 at St. Mary's Hospital. The RP is with her, stating she has the mom on video giving the juvenile alcohol.

0: 3478.
1: I'll be in right to my secondary. Can you attach a second, please?
0: Copy. Break to 3500. Can you assist?
2: April. Jam, I'm coming from the PD.

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1: Shiraz Command.
0: Engine 41, ambulance 41 is clear. We found no issues. The homeowners were advised to call back with any significant changes.
1: Jean. Cops, 117.

0: 3040 tail mount. Can you log in, plate?
1: You're on.
0: Colorado, David Queen Tom, X-ray 90.
1: Kelly, 180.

0: 3042, I'm code 4. Where am I contact?
1: Tabitha 411, 43 Hill Avenue, 122.
0: Gardner, jam. Can you take North 25th Street to Bunting and just come from the south?

0: 2741.
1: 2741?
0: Did you guys run the juvenile already?
1: That's negative.
0: Copy, I'll switch to Dennis.
1: Copy, 130. Burger King, North Avenue.
2: 3042.
3: 3476.
4: Oh, Dennis, this will be at Burger King at 1730 North Avenue. I'm a trooper out with a possible assault. They're requesting code 2.

0: 2687.
1: 2687.
0: Can you put me on that call at the Cliffs of Maverick, please?
1: Abram 132.
2: And when I get back.
1: Copy. 132.
3: Windows, I'm coming from the E.
1: The RP states they no longer need response since the mail is left now.
2: 3482. I'm just advising, there's a harassment that's coming in from Monument Studios, possibly unit 137 or 138, that I'm not sure if it's related or not.
0: I'll take a look at it.

0: 3478, can I get a RO on a flight?
1: 3478.
0: It's going to be 587, Frank William Young.
2: And see if PD can't come assist with that portion.
1: Comes back on a 2017 white Nissan Titan, registered to a Jack McRoberts at that address. Does have a code 9 attached to it.
0: Copy, thank you.
1: Copy,

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1: 2706.
0: Be on that Maverick call, and I think I'm going to be in contact with that null for the Mesa Fitness.
1: I copy 135. 3482.
2: That Harassi is going to be related to this.
3: Kathy, do you want us to put you on the harassment or leave you on the assault?
2: You can leave me on the assault, and then we can merge these later if you'd like.
3: Kathy.
1: Twenty-six eighty-seven. Do you want to back 2706?
4: B for 2687.
1: Would you be able to back 2706 with that mail in the area of Mesa Fitness?
4: Hey,
1: 135.
5: Yeah.
3: Kelly.

0: 2651, can I get a case number?
1: 2651, affirm. Case number is 22982, that's 22982.
0: Thank you.
1: You're welcome, 142.

0: 2706. We're clear of that contact. You can clear me, clear my bag, maybe primary, and I'll put some notes in.
1: Copy. 145.
0: 3478. 28. Clear that contact. I'll be on notes.

0: 3042. Can I get an inside number?
1: 3482, case number is 36534.
0: Sorry about that. Can you repeat that?
1: It's going to be 36534.
0: Copy, thank you.
1: 150.

0: Team 3, with the exception of 3499, 3467, and 56 are US. Have a good night.
1: Okay. Good night.

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0: Copy, 204.

0: Anthony, come here. It's time to locate. Deputies are out with a runaway at St. Mary's ER.
1: A firm.
0: Kathy, thank you.

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0: Sir, are you able to confirm that runaway report?
1: Affirm.
0: I have you, thanks.

0: 34, did you record for clear contact?
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0: Valley, respond to 399 Jurassic Avenue, Super 8 Motel, Fruita, for a subject that thinks they've broken their ankle. Stage in the area. Law enforcement has been attached. Code 2, 227.
1: 399 Jurassic Avenue.
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1: Show both units not to the Super 8 Motel for a male requesting an ambulance. He sounds intoxicated and is said to escalate very easily. States he broke his ankle, has already been seen for it. It's a 47-year-old male. He is conscious and breathing.
2: Copy.
1: 228.

0: 276. From up on the Mesa, 46894, King Edward Road, calling back in. Would you like us to transfer?
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1: 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Code 2.
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Truck 1, respond to 200 Root Avenue, the Junction Apartments, Unit 2133, for a fire alarm that has gone off three times. 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
1: Copy, I'll show you on scene, 234.

3478, Kima Scope, I'm at one for a check. Okay, so this will be at 518-28.5 Road. RP states that there's a very intoxicated male that keeps falling into the roadway. He's currently laying on the side of the road, wearing a black shirt and jeans. RP's gonna wait on scene.

0: Truck 1 en route.
1: Copy, Truck 1, showing you en route to 200 Route Avenue, the Junction Apartments. Unit 2133 for a smoke alarm that has gone off 3 times. There's no smoke or flame seen. RP is advising that you can respond through the patio door.
0: Copy.
1: 236.

0: dispatch truck was on scene of the facility, we're not seeing any strobes or hearing any audible alarms. Or do we have a better location or a certain
1: RP just said that the alarm, the fire alarm had gone off three times and gave their unit number of 2133. They did advise that they tried to reach maintenance and weren't able to get a hold of them. I'm looking for a different number.
0: Yeah, we'll investigate.
1: Copy, 241.

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0: Lower Valley has a subject and they'll be transporting. You can show everyone clear assist.
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1: Can you please change this to a civil matter and clear both units assist? And I will take 3308 spot on that buffer.
0: Copy, break 3308,
2: Chris. Copy, thank you.

0: Truck One, there is some phone numbers in the call notes for maintenance and inside, but I was unable to get a hold of anyone.
1: Copy, we've made contact with maintenance.

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0: 2706. 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
1: 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We've disconnected it.

0: 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For a 21-year-old female, not conscious, breathing, who is intoxicated after leaving a bar. Break. Continuing, RP saying that she's unconscious, but the patient is also saying that she needs to throw up, and she is currently throwing up. Break. Continuing, they're going to be in the parking lot.
1: Copy.
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Engine 2 ambulance, you respond to 1260 Book Cliff Avenue, 1260 Book Cliff Avenue, to the Sanford Flats. For a patient that went unconscious, code 3, timeout 307.

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1: Engine 2, Ambulance 2, showing you both in route 1260 Bookcliff Avenue at the Sanford Flats. They're going to be in the hallway of the C. Charles building. It's a 50-year-old male, now conscious, breathing. He had passed out coming down some stairs. He's not completely alert, and there's going to be somebody by the door to let you guys inside. Code 3.

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Austin Gentry, I'm in Sears One Health Solutions West Building B, Boy at 515 28 and 3 quarters Road for a sick patient. Go 3 and actually if you could stage in the area, go 2. Time out, 411.

Ambulance 5, respond to 389 Ridgeway Drive, 389 Ridgeway Drive for a patient that got dizzy with a fall. Code 2, timeout 412. Station 6.

0: Amion 16, respond to Community Hospital, air room number 10 for medical transport, timeout 413. Engine 2, Amion 2, showing you both en route, Health Solutions West, at 515, 28 3 quarters road, B Boy building, for a 28-year-old male, conscious and breathing, who is drooling, has been chewing in his mouth and refusing to take meds. The RP is not sure if he'll be cooperative, so he is having hallucinations, and we are getting law enforcement headed that way. It's going to be a little bit of a delay. Go to the stage.
1: Copy.
0: 414. Ambulance 5, show you now. Female, conscious and breathing, who fell. And she was dizzy when she fell. I couldn't touch you.
1: That's tough.

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1: 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I'll use their information of burglar alarm activation at Mesa County Landfill, 3071 Highway 50, East Man door activation. 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

0: Ambulance 1, Shaker Round 2, the Radican Tower, apartment 503. It's for a 78-year-old female. She has conscious breathing. She's been feeling dizzy all day. Code 2.
1: Perfect.
0: 436.

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1: You can show me EOS. Have a good weekend.
2: 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Have a good week.
0: Here's Walter, 459. Have a good night, ma'am. 0500.
3: 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Have a good night.
0: You as well, sir. 0500.
2: 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Have a good morning.
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0: 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It's going to be for an 85-year-old male. He is conscious, breathing, advising. His hernia is about to burst. There is key information in your call notes. You can call up if needed. Could you?
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1: Correct.
2: Okay, subject calling in who called in multiple times last night from 46894 K as in King, E as in Edward Road, up on Mesa. He's now stating that he's having leg pain. He's making several code 5 statements, including identifying as the King of Kingsbury. In an ambulance due to his leg hurting. Would you like us to send on that?
1: You can probably just hold that for code response.
2: I copy. I'm not sure if he'll be cooperative with EMS.

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1: Are you still on the phone with Austin?
0: That's Aver.
1: What are you transferring to me?
2: Please, Aver.
0: Aver, 614.

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1: Station ID is you.
0: That's just confirming law enforcement for now.
1: That's negative, not at this time. Did you want to stage on this? He's saying he's cooperative, however, there is a history of code 5 with this patient.
0: Stage, if you can have law enforcement response, please.
1: Copy.

0: 2615.
1: I'm going to head up there. Do you know if squad is staging or not?
0: Affirm.
1: I copy.
0: 626.
2: Prince, I'll call you back, and you can start heading back.
3: Copy. I'm actually going to be en route to my cat address.
0: Unit 6, respond for a patient who had a seizure at the Fountains, 3203 North 15th Street, 3203 North 15th Street, code 2 response, timeout 626.

0: 41-2680, copy on a crash that just occurred at I-70B and 30 Road. I-70B and 30 Road. Ambulance 12 San Juan, respond for a rollover crash, I-70B and 30 Road. I-70 Business Loop, 30 Road. Code 3, response, 10 out 620. Upside down. Still working on further.
1: Copy.
0: 628.
1: 2741, I'll be code 3.
0: I got a 2016, copy direct code 3.
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0: units en route to I-70B and 30 Road. There's a 49-year-old male. He is conscious and breathing in the vehicle, still working further.
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1: I copy. 2741 and 2559, copy direction. Road. Single vehicle truck rollover in the median eastbound lanes. One caller reported a 49-year-old male patient. He has conscious breathing. He is out of the vehicle. Unknown extent of injuries. It's coded out as a code 3 response.
2: 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Battalion 1, Rescue 1, GSN, reduce code 2.
0: Point 7410.
1: Law enforcement on the Mobile County can reduce.
2: Engine 8 copies. Break. 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
1: I got it.
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4: Copy.
2: 2393. We advise the squad they could reduce to code 2. Do you want them code 3?
4: Code 2 is fine.
2: Copy. Thank you. 633.

0: 25. Can I go ahead and play for him?
1: Abram, sir, go ahead.
0: Charles David George, Zebra 62.
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3: I got the next.

0: 25 to 9. Confirming that was Charles David George Zebra 62?
1: I believe so.
0: That's returning clear to Rutgers County. Do you want me to do a hand search?
1: Okay, right, go ahead.
0: Copy, 635.
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0: Copy.
3: Dispatcher Jane, I'll see. We do have one vehicle resting on stop. Appears everybody's out. We'll be investigating. Ambulance 12, when you guys get on scene, pull around in front of the engine. The patient should be right there.
0: Okay. Dispatch copy 635. Paging Grand Junction, ambulance 11.
4: Can we get clearance on
0: one? Abram, go ahead.
4: Last of William Adam Tom Edward Robert Mary Adam Nora, first of chance. Charles Henry Adam Nora Charles Henry. Sorry, Edward, 3177.
0: Confirming that was 3177. Copy, 636.

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0: Charles David George, Zebra 6-2, is clear expired as of 2024 on a green 1995 Chevy GMT 400 registered to Chance Waterman of Montrose.
1: Copy that. Thank you.
0: You're welcome, 638.

Clifton Fire, respond for a smoke check in the area of 56834 Road, 56834 Road, southeast of the address. For a report of white smoke in the area, timeout 639.

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0: En route.
1: Copy, turn you around. This will be southeast from the address of 56834 Road. One caller, she's reporting it may be in the area of Grand Valley Canal Road. Report of white smoke appears to be increasing. No flame seen. Continuing, we also have a panel coming in. Appears it may be an ag burn around 35 1/2 Road in E. Edward.
0: Copy.
1: 241.

0: 20, 680. Wait, but this vehicle is probably going to need to be towed. It's on its top.
1: 846.

0: Engine 21. This appears to be the south side of the river, approximately about 35 and a half at C and a half, almost E Road. Think Mitch Kenny Fire Authority area.
1: Do we need to have them respond?
0: Affirm if they want to check that out.
1: I mean, just confirming it's not verified as an Eggburn.
0: Appears to be, but from this distance, I can't tell.

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0: 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On for a smoke check. To be an area of 35 and a half road, C Charles and a half, 35 one half, C Charles and a half road. Timeout 650.
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Fresh 53 at Coffee Shine URL. This will be the area of 35 1 half road, E. Edward Road. Call originally came from residents in the area of 34 Road and Grand Valley Canal Road. Report of white smoke appeared to be increasing. Road near C and a half, almost to E. Edward Road. It's unknown if it is, in fact, an ag burn or not.

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1: 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RP advised someone left their camp trailer in front of the RP's house that is blocking their driveway. Continuing, RP did knock on the door, didn't get a response, but could hear dogs barking inside. RP is needing to get to work.
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0: 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Good morning. Show me on the side.
1: 3213. With the exception of 3479 and 3500, team 6 is EOS. Have a good day.
0: Thank you. 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
0: Today we have 3477. Thirty four fifty four will also be available for patrol calls.
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0: Going to be in East Orchard Mesa's area. Approximate address is 3513 E. Edward Road. Looks like it's possibly an ag burn back at back of the orchard unit by East Orchard Mesa, so they can go and check.
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It's Thomas Morris is advising he's wanting to report a simple crime and that he's a high profile subject.

A search and Mesa respond to 3513 E Road, 3513 E Edward Road for a possible ag burn smoke check. Timeout 713.

Quebec Fire Mutual Aid request for a brush truck from Garfield County for a brush fire in the area of I-70, mile marker 70, I-70, mile marker 70, eastbound lanes, timeout 715.

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0: 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And 3475, you may have to send for a hand search that's expired of 2019. I copy.
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1: I copy standing route I-70, mile marker 770, eastbound lane. Scarco is requesting response for a brush fire off the eastbound lanes. They do have one fire out, but they still have two additional burning. Code 2 response.
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3: Rush 61.
0: Rush 61, I copy. Turn your route. This will be in the area of 3513 E. Edward Road. Possible ag burn. Reports of white smoke in the area.
2: The Hamster just come back clear expired on a 1982 camp trailer registered to a Luke Story 840-23.5.
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2: 61.
6: Yeah, it looks like it's going to be a pile burn at Fuller's. It's towards the back. My truck's not going to fit in there, so I'm just watching it. It doesn't look like it's going anywhere, so if you guys are good, I'm going to go ahead and clear and let you handle it.
7: 3410. I'll be clear. 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
1: We're clear of contact. Could you please run Thomas with a date of birth of 2/18/85 and the middle initial J out of Ohio? I'll be at 9th and picking with David Sam John, X-ray 6-1.

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0: 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Normandy and Mesa, female, who's reporting a abandoned vehicle.
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34 Cam. Go for it. Can I get 171? Edward, Robert, Sam, Ocean Aura. First of Scott, Sam Charles, Ocean Tom Tom. DOB is 02-19071.

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1: 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We're in Mesa County Fire 30. 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

51 emails for your both interrupt to 3149 C. Charles Road. This is for an 86-year-old male patient. He has conscious breathing. Fell and hit his head. This will be a code 2 response. Yep. 802.

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0: Edwards, 62465. And then code 4.
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0: Exactly. I'm getting clear now record for him.
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3: 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They're not able to move the shed. They're not sure if the cat's injured or not.
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0: Jamie. 27½ row, this is room 105. 90% contemplating with difficulty. He's also coughing up blood in his mucus. It's a code 3.
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0: Engine 21. Copy 827. Seven break. Truck one ambulance when you're en route to 923 North 12th Street. This is unit 2121. Patient is a 76-year-old male. He is conscious breathing. He fell down several steps outside, hit his head, has a small laceration on the hand. You're going to be located at the front of the building. This is a code 2.
2: Copy. Holding ambulance one.
0: Holding ambulance one, truck one. I'll show you clear.

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0: That is in the lanes of traffic. It is going to be deceased at this point. ERP was unable to move it.
1: And about check 230.
0: Affirm, 830.
1: Go ahead.
2: I'm out. Vehicle's not here, but I'm going to send contact.
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1: 716, I got me your code 4. And 2938.5, highway 50. And case number is 22995. That's 22995.
0: Okay, thanks.
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0: 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Will you just fax it over to the sub, please?
1: A from 842.

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0: Ambulance 6, traffic 6, South St. Mary's.
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0: 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I'm going to attempt contact at 2938.
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1: 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That's 22995.
0: Okay, thanks.
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A trespass

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1: Abram, 901.

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0: 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We tried calling inside, no answer.
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0: We're on the phone with a teacher that is on site. She's advising that she's not seeing anything in the primary building. The alarms are still going off. She's going to request assistance in getting it turned off. She's trying to check for other buildings.
1: Copy.

0: Cliffs and ambulance respond for difficulty breathing at 620 Jason Lane. 620 Jason Lane, code 3, timeout 915.
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0: From 960.
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It's 23, I'm sorry. I copy you in route 620 Jason Lane, 74-year-old female patient. She is conscious, breathing with difficulty, also feeling dizzy. It's going to be a code 3.

0: 23. 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She is alone. The doors and windows are locked. Break. The female is going to be a Cindy Shanklin. No weapons. We're working on further.
1: Copy.

2 ambulance 6, respond for a sick patient not alert, possible sepsis at Larchwood Inns, 2845 North 15th Street, 28545 North 15th, room F. Frank 9, D. David, code 3, response timeout 920.

0: The Sister City, she does drive a white Honda. She's now just sitting at the front door. Copy, brake engine 2, I'll show you clear. Truck 16, Mill 6, I show you both en route to Larchwood Inns at 2845 North 15th Street. This will be room S, Frank 9, D as in David. Patient B. Possible sepsis, code 3 response.
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Bechtel Apartments at 3032 North 15th Street, 3032 North 15th Street for building 1100. For a fire alarm, no smoke or flames. Timeout 921.

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0: at 3032 North 50. This will be building 1100. RP's reporting a storm that's going off in the building. It has occurred before. They did leave a message for the emergency maintenance number. RP's a tenant at the address, not seeing smoke or flames.
1: Copy.
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3: 2610.
2: 80. Copy, Shawnee Wilson, route 2, 618 and a half Oxbow Road. The RP is calling from 613 and a half. There's a female by the name of Beth Linton just screaming at the top of her lungs that she's going to kill everyone. The RP doesn't know if she's alone or not. She does just know that she got out of jail. No mention of weapons, unknown intox. The RP is hearing only.
3: Hey, copy. Thank you.

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0: Peking Grand Junction Station 5. Engine 5, respond for a weed fire, Highway 6 and 50 and 23 Road, Highway 50, 23 Road. For grass on fire on the north side of 6 and 50, 10 miles.
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3: first watch. 3475, go for both. Copy the GSA, both of them out of the parking lot at first watch. RP says there's a female blocking in the RP's car intentionally in the parking lot. The other vehicle is parked too close to the RP and refusing to move brakes. Continuing that, female is going to be in a gray or silver Chevy Tahoe. RP is very uncooperative and upset on the phone, saying she's being falsely imprisoned. Break. Saying that she needs law enforcement out there immediately or else a fight will break out. And we advise the RP to stay separated. She is uncooperative.

0: 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This is the area of Highway 6 and 50 at 23 Road. Quite a few calls for a grass fire on the north side of 6 and 50. It appears that no one's around it. Not threatening any structures. Break.
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2: 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Last will be Ham, Henry Adam, Mary Mary, first of Jeremy, John Edward, Robert Edward, Mary Young. 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
2: This is a fault in the system. It's been reset. You control. Engine 3 clear.
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1: Into some vegetative fuels, no other exposures. 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
3: Dispatch engine 2, this was just a battery issue. Maintenance is on scene. Seems to have been left with maintenance.
2: 934.
1: Rush 11, Rob.
2: E 23 Road, Engine 5 on scene with a Wheat Fire requesting a brush truck. 934.
1: Okay. Yeah, regular George, please.
2: Copy. You. 934.
4: I have picked up the dog. You can show me places.
2: Copy, 934. For a patient who's confused and not feeling well at the common 625 27 and a half road, room 224, code 2, response time on 935.
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0: 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That's a firm. Hi, copy.
3: And she has conscious breathing with increased confusion and weakness. This will be a code 2.
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0: Rose Boyer, Director.
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0: Hey, do you guys still need to talk to David Schroeder, referenced yesterday?
1: Negative. We got an interview on. We're just waiting on video before we make a decision to charge.
0: Copy.
2: 3475. Can I log two plates? First will be Colorado Custom, Paul Edward Robert, Mary John Lincoln Robert. Second will be Colorado Adam Queen Lincoln, Queen 7-9.
3: I copy. Taker, found the patient on the floor in her room. She fell overnight. Possible arm injury. This is a code 2.
4: Copy.

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1: 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At Anderson.
2: Rush 5, Captain 5. I'm going to have you respond code 3, and then when you get to the area, I'm going to have you turn onto this road that's going to be right before the engine, and then you can start hitting this fire from that backside.
3: What's happening?
4: 8432, can you clear what?
5: 4336, traffic.
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3: 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Engine 5, this is engine 3.
2: Go ahead.
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1: Emily, you clear valid.
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1: Getting an alarm again for Holy Family School. 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
0: 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The RP on scene is going to work with the alarm company and have them respond directly out.
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0: 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Coach, your response, turn out 942.
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0: 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This be space number 73. 99-year-old female patient. She has conscious breathing. She fell. I don't know how long she's been down. She's reporting no injuries. It's a code 2.
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0: All units are in until okay. Possible ready driver authority of Fruta Police Department. Break. Vehicle last seen in the area of 927 Highway 340, viewer map radio. Vehicle's all over the road, maroon truck with a topper on it, unknown plate number. Vehicle's northbound on Highway 340. Now last seen head eastbound on Cocopelli Boulevard. We are notifying Law Enforcement Patrol and have attempted to locate at 945. Copy and mop up 945.
1: Stick trolls, test 3.
0: Go ahead.
1: I'm right in that area. You still on the phone with them or kind of delay on that?
0: Negative. We just disconnected. They were last seen at eastbound on Cocopelli Boulevard.

0: 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No assistance needed.
1: Copy number 8.

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Bechtel Apartments at 3032 North 15th Street. 3032 North 15th Street for building 1200. Fire alarm. Timeout 949.

Truck 6, I'm copying route to Vectable Apartments at 3032 North 15th Street. This would be building 1200, showing zone 523 from the alarm company. They're going to be attempting a key holder break. Or try to call maintenance.

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2: Copy, thank you. I'll show you both en route, 1212 North 16th Street, unit number 1. RP is with St. Mary's Hospital, advised that they have a patient that's 15 years old in Avrile Gonzalez at St. Mary's, who they're trying to discharge, but they're unable to contact Avrile's mother. Break. Continuing, mother lives at the CAD address. This is Stephanie Gonzalez. RP is requesting law enforcement response to the address to try to contact mom.
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16. History at the 2838 Oxford Avenue for clear call search, however, in global. I'm not seeing anyone with the first name of Gus. However, there's a Renee Gustafson and a Lauren Gustafson. Global. None of them.

0: Energy.
1: Sir?
0: Yes, sir. PD's en route to 442 Lark Drive for a follow-up. No assistance needed.
1: Copy.
0: Thank you.
2: 4716, would you mind putting the team you found in the call notes, please?
0: Hey, sir.

0: 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We'll be in contact with the mail over at 6:13 and a half.
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4: 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Just confirming it's 1212 North 16th Unit 1 and first name Stephanie.
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2: I understand you're in the area checking for this illegal. I have another caller that's calling from 1412 Highway 6 and it looks like a fire north of their address, approximately 1 mile. I don't know if that's related to the call you're on.
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0: Coming.
5: 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We'll go ahead and clear and show us en route to that area.

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1: 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Engine 2. I'll try to clear a break. MS-2, this would be the ZB Learning Center at 2880 Elm Avenue. 9-year-old male patient, not conscious. He is breathing, having a seizure. Staff is going to be waiting out front. Code 2 response. 10-2.
0: In disregard.
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1: All the RP, again, is at 1412 Highway 6 and 50. He's advising, it appears that the smoke is approximately 1 mile north of his address. He's seeing white smoke that appears to be more than a campfire in size. 10-03.
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5: Thank you.
3: Copy, thank you. I'll show you both around the Lincoln Park golf course. RP is advising he just reported his bicycle stolen, and he's now seeing it by the tennis courts at the CAD address break. Considering the male who has the bike told the RP that he had bought it for $25, the bike is going to be a black beach cruiser. They're going to be just north of the golf course. RP sounded amped on the phone, but was cooperative, and the other male sounded cooperative on the phone as well.
4: Copy.
3: 10-5.
6: Where Crawford just took that report this morning.
4: Sorry, can you repeat? I didn't hear that.
6: I think Crawford just took that report this morning.

0: 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There's no problem here. The alarm's been reset and maintenance is on scene. They're going to be working on the alarm system for the rest of the day.
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0: 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It appears to be a controlled agricultural burn. We'll be making contact and I'll advise an updated address.
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1: 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Four six four. 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
1: 3432. Copy, thank you. I'll show you both en route to the Sam's Club, 1040 Independent Avenue. RP is an employee advisor with a male that was acting confused, was using a shopping cart like a walker. RP had talked to the male, and the male had advised that he was waiting for his wife to pick him up. Right. Continuing, we are getting an additional caller on this now, advising the male has still not been picked up from the address. Again, he's acting a little bit confused. They aren't refusing a squad for the male. He was last known to be in the parking lot area. He's saying his name is Alpha Cox.
0: Copy. Send out.
1: Okay.
3: Could you start me an assist?
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3: 2967 B-Boy and a Half Road. There's a canal that's overflowing into the road.

0: Sorry, I'm using Unity's to be on my phone. It's going to be referencing the call you were just working on.
1: I copy. Do you sell the RPM one?
0: Ten 27.
2: 3457. I'm out.

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1: Copy, Allen custody, 1028.

0: area of South 17th and Main Street, South 17th and Main. There is a vehicle that has been parked out for a couple of weeks as a male and female that are arguing inside. I have information, 1033.
1: Thank you.
2: 3304.
0: Copy, thank you. I'll show you both the rest of the area of 17th Street and Main Street. RP advisor to male and female that are yelling at each other in a vehicle. The vehicle has been parked outside of the CAT address for a few weeks break. Continuing, the RP is now advising that the male just threw his bicycle at the female. This is changing to an assault. The vehicle can be a white Chevy passenger car with an unknown plate. We're still working out further details.

0: to the zero one. You can clear both units at that address and put us out at the PD.
1: Copy, 10-4.

Marty is around to the assault update. The male is going to be described as a white male in his 30s, last seen wearing a black hat, black tank top, and khaki shorts with black shoes. He was last seen to be headed westbound on foot in the alley behind Storage Rental Inc. Break. Continuing, the female is going to be last known to be in this vehicle. She's a white female in her 30s, last seen wearing unknown description, possibly intoxicated and no weapons. We're working on getting a squad on our station.

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1: One, respond for a patient with injuries from an assault. Stage in the area of South 17th Street and Main Street. South 17th and Main Street, code 2 to stage, turn out 10-3-6.

0: 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I'm going to try and contact the female if you want to look for that male.
1: Stay from 3304. I'm in the area.
2: Copy. Copy.
1: In dispatch, it was westbound in the alley from 17th and Main, correct?
2: Yes, Affirm, westbound in the alley behind Storage Rental Inc.

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0: Email 6 RF1, respond for a sick patient at the airport 2020 Walkerfield Drive, 2828 Walkerfield Drive. Patient feeling exhausted and dehydrated, sitting outside the building on the west side. Code 2, timeout 10-3.
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1: Ambulance on direct.
0: Copy. Break ambulance 11, stationed in the area of 17th and Main. Law enforcement is still in the area at this time. Report of a break.
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4: I'll be clear of arrest.

0: The most recent history with that plate number is going to be an unknown problem where there was a female passed out in the vehicle, Greg. And also, I'm showing a few traffic stops and a suspicious and a code 5 issue. 10-4. 432 squad is
1: here. Leading this script.

EMS 6, I copy that you're en route to the airport, 2820 Walker Field Drive. RP's going to be outside the front, sitting on a large rock. She's in a light blue t-shirt, black colored capris. To be a 55-year-old female. Conscious breathing, she's stating that she was dropped off at the airport, exhausted, dehydrated. It's a code 2.

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1: And did you copy the update?
0: ARF-1, copy all.
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0: 34-5.
1: .3304, 3457. I do have a guy in this storage unit.
2: I copy. I'm getting route to you.
3: Glenn Butters, I believe it's going to be a Scott Davis, and I just put a phone number in that call that I believe this is.
1: Shirt on, but he does have the shorts.

0: 3455. I know you're the nurse car, just making you aware we do have a medical call at the airport. RP is homeless. Says she was exhausted, dropped off accidentally at the airport. She was requesting a squad. We do have a memorial.
1: Okay, okay.
0: 10:45.
1: G7 in contact with Scott Davis.
0: Okay.
1: 3457, Scott won't give me his date of birth. Can you see if you have medical evidence?
2: 3304-06-09-1984, I'm out with Baldwin.
0: Okay. 32, data's already running on.

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1: 3477.
0: Kyle was released on a summons, and I'll be on notes.

0: 3498, 3946, copy on a two-vehicle crash in the area of 12th Street and Bunting Avenue.
1: Vic? Affirm.
0: Copy on DSJ bus in the area of 12th Street and Bunting Avenue. The vehicles are both going to be pulled into the Moss Arts Center. This is a two-vehicle accident. One of the parties is possibly injured, complaining of a back injury. They did advise they also hit their head. The patient's going to be a 49-year-old male. He is conscious and breathing. We're working on getting squad him out.

Engine 2 ambulance 12, respond for a crash, 12th and Bunting or 12th Street, Bunting Avenue. Closest unit code 3, timeout 1048.

Engine 2 MS-12, I copy your route to the area of North 12th Street and Bunting Avenue. This will be a two-vehicle crash. Gray Chevy Camaro and a gray Honda Civic. We do have one party complaining of back pain. It's going to be a 49-year-old male. He is conscious and breathing. Law enforcement is en route. It's coded out as closest unit, code 3.

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0: took for Rick Baldwin Butters. 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
1: Okay, sir.
0: I'll be on the call in a second.
2: And then who the owner is. Send that to me and I'll head that way.
3: Happy to do it. 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

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Your plate number 915, Robert George Sam, is coming back clear, expired 5/26 on a 2016 gray Chevy. To a Chad DeLong at 654 Garrett Way.

0: Keys back me to the priority 2 animal call. 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
1: 5311. Well, unit's airing a trespass at Sherwin-Williams, 845 North Avenue. There's a transient male that is walking around and possibly code 5 or intoxicated on drugs and starting to bother employees and customers.
2: I'm guessing she's walking up right now, so I'll chat with her.
0: We will stand by.
3: The ARP's with CSP. They received a request from Denver. We have a trooper coming from Fruta. They're going to be checking the area for a gray 24 Peterbilt with the 22 yellow trailer. The last thing was showing a dislocation around 6:30 this morning. The company is not able to reach the driver. The driver's name and information in the notes.
1: Okay, I'll let you know.
3: Thank you, Tim.

0: this engine's in 2 on scene. 2 vehicle NVA, everybody's out. Minor damage, we'll be investigating. Ambulance 12, go ahead and pull into that. Pull out where the vehicles are parked.
1: Dispatch copies 1056.
2: $3454, $3464, will you copy on a trespass at 845 North Avenue, Sherwin Williams?
3: 3454.
0: 12.
2: I'll show you both in route to Sherwin Williams. RP's advising there's a transient male that's walking around the area that's either possibly code 5 or intoxicated on drugs break. Continuing, he's going back and forth in and out of his building. RP is the manager at the address wanting the male trespassed. He's going to be a white male, mid-30s, 5'9", medium build, less than wearing a gray and white t-shirt, gray and white cargo shorts with darker hair. No weapons seen, but he is possibly intoxicated, and he's unknown to be on foot.
3: 34, 54, copy.
2: 10 minutes, sir.

0: Capitaine Fagé. Sam 3214.
1: Ruby 214, go ahead.
0: So supposing we have a time to trespass, it's going to be the vacant lot directly east of the Travel Centers of America. The owner of the vacant lot called in and advised he's been getting secondhand information about a homeless male that's camping out on the property break. Continuing, we did talk to a neighbor of that property. They advised that the male's been living at the property for at least 6 weeks now. They are wanting him trespassed. I have final units.
1: I got it.
0: Timothy 9. 9:46. 39:46. 43:36.
1: Be at the Devil's Canyon Trellis.
0: 100. 34:54.
1: I'm in the area.
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0: Confer a smoke check panel alert in the area of 35 and a half road, south of E. Edward 1/2 road, timeout 1100.
1: 304 male in custody.
0: Copy at 1100.
2: 311.
0: 6311.
3: Just confirming, was the truck gray or was it yellow?
0: It's a gray Peterbilt with a yellow trailer.
3: I copy. I think this is it. I see it going westbound, but it's a white trailer that says Peterbilt and a yellow truck. It's got its hazards on.
0: Copy.
3: Also got a lot of yellow cones, like 100 feet back from it, so I'm guessing it's truck problems, but let me see if I can get contact with them.
0: Copy.
1: 362 copies page.
0: Copy 1101. Just advising there's an update in your stacked call at Las Colonias Dog Park.
1: I'll be there, take it.
4: Thank you, Fernandez. We have the number 2 lane northbound on 12th block.

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0: Can you log two flights? First will be Colorado Edward Sam Lincoln Frank 38. Second will be Colorado Victor Mary Queen 300.
1: Sorry.
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1: Over.
3: 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If we could run it, or I'll switch it out. 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
1: Whatever. Just advising the RP called back and advised the panel alert is approximately 5 hours old. They're requesting to cancel at this time. They double-checked the system and confirmed there is no longer an issue.
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1: 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This will be for a 62-year-old male patient. Conscious breathing with difficulty. RP advised that he's been in the hospital recently. Right. Continuing, the party on scene is upset and agitated, yelling, however, is cooperative, just upset about the circumstance. And this is going to be coded as a cook, too.
0: 22, copy.
1: 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Did you copy, Paige?
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1: 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Tail number is going to be Nora 929 at Charles Henry. 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

0: 6311. 6311. I'm in contact with John. He's code 4. Break. He has blown an engine and is going to need a tow and somebody to come recover the load that he has currently, which is meat. 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
2: Will you change this to a follow up and query me with a supplement, please?
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3: The Camaro owner asked if Blacks was available for the Veto.
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4: 4336, I'm code 4, I'll be in there.
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0: 6311. I don't know if I'm coming in clear or not. We're in like a complete dead zone. I don't know if State has contacted the company, but I have a phone number that the driver would like somebody to contact to let them know what's going on.
1: I copy. I'm on the phone with State right now. If you can give me that phone number.
0: It's going to be 405-792-8250.

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0: 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They're in route 15 to 20.
1: I copy. Sorry for the confusion. It sounds like our driver went direct with the towing company.
0: Aver, 11-13.
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0: We're on the
1: team. I copy. Burns on tow.
2: She didn't see anything that was important.

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1: Copy.
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1: 46.
0: The return from data is going to be in your notes.
1: 2716.
0: The return from data is going to be in your notes.
1: Copy, thank you.
0: You're welcome.
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0: Now, if you let your marshal know that I'm at the 49, headed that way, are we going to have issues with the recovery for tow? Like, do we need traffic control?
1: Sixty-three eleven, copy direct. 6311. Go ahead, ma'am. 4104 is at marker 49, wanting to know if they're going to need traffic control for BTOs.
2: Copy, thank you. I'll show you both en route to the area of the Travel Centers of America. This means a vacant lot directly east of the CAD address. Right. Continuing, the RP owns the vacant lot. Advised that he's getting secondhand information that there is a homeless male that's camping out on the property. Right.
0: You know, they can arrange their own tow, but I'll be there in a few minutes. If she wants to clear, appreciate her help.
2: And our name talks and unknown weapon for the subject. They have seen a tent on the property. The original RP and property owner is requesting that the subject is trespassed.
3: Okay.
1: 2716.
3: I got everybody moved out of the road. Clear assist.
1: Copy 1119. That's
4: Ephraim. Copy. Can you show Lisa to make it clear?

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1: 7 and 5.
0: 35.
1: I want to be in route to the cab. If I can get the next available back, please.
0: I copy, break. 3304, are you available to head to box 3475 at the cab?
2: 34.
0: Copy, thank you.
1: Corporal from Cardone, coming from the PD.
2: Copy. I'm 28 and a half and north.
1: Copy.

0: Barrett, Holdren, are you on the primary?
1: Okay.
2: 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In the area, I'm something else.
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1: Ma'am, state's on scene. You can clear me.
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1: Oh, and just for info, there's a male walking eastbound on the interstate. He's en route to Kansas, but did not need any assistance in case you get any calls coming.
0: Copy.

0: 3410. I'm not getting any response on tax 3. Is it still up?
1: Abram, tax 3 is open.
0: All right, copy. I'll switch back and try again.
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0: 2727.
1: Yeah,
0: 2615. Are you perfect, sir?
1: Go for it, thanks.
0: 2549.
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2: He's saying it might be on the ground over there by the storage unit. 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
0: Okay. I got it.
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0: 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We have some just contact with the cab. 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I'll be clear of the area and on that.
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0: So the initial route, 189.5 Edlin Road, the RP was arguing with her grandson when a neighbor came over and threatened to knock them out. Sounds like parties are separating currently. Unknown intox and unknown weapons. We're working on further.
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2: Mitchell, should I come over by City Market?
0: Elementary Court, Unit 15, for a diabetic issue. Code 2, time 11:40.

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The RP wasn't sure of the address. We got this location from their phone. The 71-year-old female, conscious and breathing, having a diabetic issue. They're not completely alert. Code 2.

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1: Are you going to be contacting a tent on the southwest side of 725 break? If there's that property line on the map on the far west side of 725, we're about 30 yards south of that.
0: Hi, Grammy.

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0: I got to go for 725 Scarlet, 1146. 3464, can I get the case number? Affirm case number is 36594. 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

0: overpass I-70 underneath the overpass in the eastbound lanes. We advise they hit something in the road, is blocking traffic and leaking gas with no injuries. The white Subaru Legacy. Aaron Fisher, 147. Everything good, I'll show you both en route to the area of the 23 road overpass at I-70. This is underneath the overpass in the eastbound lanes. We have two callers calling in and advising that there was something in the roadway. Right? Continuing, it sounds like both of the vehicles hit this object that was in the roadway. Unclear exactly what it was. One of the vehicles is going to be a white Subaru Legacy. The other vehicle, we don't have a description for at this point. Sounds like the vehicle, one of the vehicles is a leaking gas break. Continuing, no injuries at this point, break. Continuing, one of the callers is saying one of the vehicles is on fire, correction, smoking, but not on fire. And our other RP is saying that there were multiple vehicles involved in the crash. We're still working on further details.
1: Right, copy. I'm sorry, did you say this east or west?
0: Eastbound lane. 1-48.
2: Head out towards the interstate. I'll switch to primary if they just keep those other two units coming as well.
0: Okay. Paging is a 3-3.
3: I'm going to be the closest unit to that crash. I'm going to head out there until they're code 4.
0: I got it. Engine 3, MS-3, please respond to the area of I-70 eastbound lanes on the 23 road overpass for a two-vehicle accident. Timeout, 11:49.
2: Thirty-four ten. I'm heading to that crash as well from 6 and 50 in Patterson.
0: I got it.
2: Yeah.
0: Copy.
4: 2963. I'm unable to locate the dog. You can go ahead and show me GOA.
0: Copy, 1149. There was a vehicle that struck something in the road. It's a white Subaru Legacy. Then another vehicle crashed as well. Break. Continuing, one of the vehicles is leaking gas, and it is smoking at this time, not on fire.
5: Just 3 copies.
2: They hit that object.
5: Hi, copy.
2: Thirty-four fifteen.

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0: you just advise me if there's any calls at the airport so I can have their...
1: Abram. 5201. Call up on the board for you from Antonio Arredondo. Not sure if that's related to what you're currently working on.
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0: Truck 6, please respond to the DoubleTree Hotel, 743 Horizon Drive, for suspect possibly stuck in an elevator. Timeout, 1152.
1: There's six vehicles on the side of the road. Only one is blocking the eastbound number 2 lane.

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1: Good.
0: When I get out there, I'll just backtrack and see if I can't get that stuff out of the road.
2: Hey, Palmer, whatever it is on the north shoulder of the eastbound lanes. Looks like a U-joint or something.
0: I got it.
2: It's a couple hundred yards behind the vehicles.
0: Thanks.
3: 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We are attempting inside now.
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1: 3477. We got the eastbound number 2 lane shut down.
3: 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Copy.
4: 3410. 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
1: Assistance.
0: Are you able to confirm if there's any injuries? We have the ambulance 3 and engine 3 en route, and they're wondering if they need an additional ambulance.
1: Unsure, I'm blocking traffic about 50-100 yards away from all the other vehicles. So the course would probably be a better person to ask.
0: I copy. Break. 3410, do you copy that traffic direct?
2: I-70 eastbound lanes, 23 road overpass. The request is engine 3. Code 2, 7 on the 50
3: Oh, I have no injuries so far.
0: Copy.
3: Can we get a tow started for Subaru sedan? Side damage and the steering blocks on it.
2: Copy, 4211. Could you head that way? I-70, eastbound lanes, a 23 road overpass. Law enforcement's on scene. There's 6 vehicles on the side of the road. One is blocking eastbound lanes. None of the vehicles are smoking at this time. Law enforcement is working through injuries at this time. Put two.
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1: 3510.
2: 3460.
0: Copy, thank you. I'll show you both. I'm around for 2787 Printer's Court for 10 Federal Storage Printers. RP's advising there's a mail that's dumping trash at the address currently. He's going to be in an empty lot near the storage units break. Continuing that mail, he's going to be driving a silver four-door truck with an unknown plate. Corrections, going to be a GMC pickup. He has the tailgate down and is unloading trash.

0: at least two vehicles leaking. I think the Tundra is leaking gas.
1: That's 3410. If you just let fire know, the Tundra is just east of the overpass, and they just filled it up, so it's completely full of gas.

0: 3477. 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
0: The VW Atlas, license plate is 949, Union Frank Charles, brake. Second is a Mitsubishi, and it is David Henry Young, George, 83, big fire tap.
1: Okay.
2: Sorry, fire tap.
1: That tow's going to be en route for that Subaru sedan. It's Ace Towing, ETA 25.
2: I copy, thank you.
1: You're welcome.
3: I clear the jail. I'll be en route back to try to get in contact with the victim again.
1: Copy, are you back in route to the area of the CAD?
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5: Side of the road. We'll be investigating. Ambulance 3 and the other ambulance continue in code 2 until we get eyes on patients.
4: 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I see. Walking westbound down Jurassic.
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2: Through to traffic. They only have two go into that. One at Taser Point. Are you all right if I float that way, routine?
4: What happened? Or, Jesus.
7: Copy. Hey, for break dispatch, do you have any SO units that are close by that?
1: Unsure. It does not look like any SO units are around that way at this time.
7: Okay.
4: Dispatch for item 7, leaving the office. What was the last location?
2: Show off rotation for Tundra. It has a blown front tire and leaking gas tanks.

0: I was able to make contact with all the occupants of all the 6 vehicles on the side of the road. None of them have injuries.
1: Copy.
2: I apologize, I didn't invite. I'm out.
1: Copy, 12-1.

0: 4336. If we haven't already, we can release there.
1: Copy. Releasing the air at 1202. What is your exact location for EMS?
2: Something like that.
3: Station Federal, copy.
1: 1202.
3: Yeah, off of the roadway.
0: Is that a Mack truck station or?
1: All units are in for information as a primary has released code 1 air at 1202.
4: Thirty-four ten.
1: AM's towing them route for that Tundra ETA 25.
4: I apologize. Who was that?
1: That was Dan's towing.
3: I copy. Thank you.
1: You're welcome. 1203. Copy.
2: Barrett, Holden. Holder inside for Brett.
5: April. I think state is going code westbound, just FYI.
3: Ambulance 31 and out.
1: I copy, ambulance 31. You can respond straight in. Showing you in route, this would be across from the Peterbilt. This would be for a TASER deployment, law enforcement on scene.

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0: 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I am Alex Vick.
1: Gary. $3475, $3464, copy on a restraining order violation at 636 South Avenue, work release.
2: $3475.
1: Copy, thank you. I'll show you both amounts to 636 South Avenue. Our PC employee advised that there's a male that drove to the CAD address that is intoxicated and he's known to be restrained from alcohol break. Dave. He's a white male, thin build, dressing wearing a black shirt and gray pants. Unknown vehicle description for Travis. No weapon seen for the male. Break. Continuing, we were able to find a restraining order. In restraining order, it does list that he's restrained from weapons, alcohol, and controlled substances.
2: 3475, I copy. Thank you.
1: 12-6. 3454, sending you a harassment to be handled by phone first.
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1: Copy, thank you.

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1: We're going to change location over to the storage facility where I was in contact with the arrestee.
0: Abram, I'm sorry, confirming you want me to change the CAD address to that, or you'll be at that location with the victim?
1: Just my location. Leave the CAD the same.
2: 4320, you can show me out with the other units as well.
0: Over

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0: I apologize, ma'am. Does that RO have a name party for the protector, for the protector party?
1: Avram, it shows that Travis is going to be restrained from a Diana Hall.
0: Thank you.
1: You're welcome.
2: 4211. Just for info, Taser was never deported.

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0: Copy, 2716, 2393, train route 2, 2980, B and a Half Road. VRP is yelling that her foot is stuck in the door. A male won't let her in. She does rent a room with the address. She's gone for a few days, and now the male is saying she doesn't live there anymore. She's not being cooperative with the call taker. We're trying to work on further.

0: 2716.
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0: Unknown weapons. 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Unknown if he has any out. DRP did get her foot out of the door. DRP's going to be Diana Salazar. She did refuse a squad. She says that a lot of people live at the cat address, but unknown how many are inside now.
1: Show me now.
0: Result of.
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1: The MS 21 showing you route 200 Peach Street. This is a 75-year-old female, conscious and breathing. She's fallen. Be no injury. Lift a Cisco 2.
0: Copy.

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0: And the number for the RP is not going through. I'm going to go there in person or I'll advise on the back.
1: I copy.
2: Dragging and hitting a black lab.
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1: 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Sam 3214.
0: 3214.
2: He's approximately 30 years of age, last seen wearing a black shirt and jeans. Last seen near the dumpster when the RP saw him. There's no weapon seen, however, they advise that he's possibly intoxicated or under the influence.
1: Hi, Gabby.
3: Patrol officers that might be available to back us on that.
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0: 3510, can you copy on a prior to animal complaint, 245 South First Street, the soup kitchen? Copy, thank you. I'll show you en route to the soup kitchen, 245 South First Street. We do have animal control en route. They're requesting assistance from patrol break. Continuing, there's a male that was dragging a dog around by the leash. The RP had told the male to stop, and he had yelled and screamed at the RP break. Continuing, it sounds like the subject is going to be a Brandon Clark, and he's intoxicated, possibly on meth or heroin. He's going to be a white male in his 30s, last name wearing a black shirt and jeans. Break. And if you're able to switch over to TAC 3 for this incident.
1: 510, I copy.
0: 517.

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1: 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And do we have the CAS that the RP called from?
0: I believe that's negative. 12-19.

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0: Yeah, it's 32 in Bunting with a Corvette, red Corvette, no plates. And change it to 32 in Mesa.
1: 33.
2: It'll be common spelling for both first and last. So 15 of 83.
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0: Colorado, Charles, Frank, Ida, I believe Ocean 15, and then also Colorado, Frank, Ocean, David, X-ray 79.
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2: 35 is going to be riding an ambulance with this suspect, Rick. 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I'll be following.
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1: I'll have this mail on board and route to county for a breath test.
0: It's 3465. Following 3475 to the jail.

0: 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Timeout, 1245.
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0: If I'd be showing you en route, Hospice 3090 North 12th Street, Unit 242 for a 75-year-old male, conscious and breathing, needs to be transported to Larchwood.
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0: Crawford Soderquist. These other people's rides are about here, so they'll be done in just a second.
1: I copy. There's still two vehicles down the road that are waiting on tow.

0: 3475.
1: 3475.
0: And could you also fax that projection order over to the JLN talks room, please?

0: AFRM case number is going to be 23018. 23018. Copy. We're still on the line with them. We're speaking to the other involved. Did you want us to transfer?
1: No, that's right. I'll be out there here in a sec. One's available.
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0: To 496 Green Acre Street, 496 Green Acre Street, Unit B, David, for a patient that slipped while transferring from a recliner. Time out, 1252.

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1: 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CMS 23, showing route 496 Green Acres Street, Unit D, David, for an 84-year-old male. Conscious and breathing, he slipped while being transferred from a recliner. No injury.
0: Copy.
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1: Copy.
0: There's a restraining order associated as well. Would you like me to fax that somewhere?
1: Copy.
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1: 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VRP called back to request another phone call. Yeah. 3202.

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2: able to stack and start towards the crash with no injuries in the area of First Street and West Sherwood?
3: Affirmative.
2: First Street and West Sherwood. This would be a two-vehicle accident. We have spoken with involved there, confirming no injuries. Break. Continuing, the first vehicle is going to be a white Toyota Tundra. The second is going to be a dark purple Jeep Cherokee.
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1: 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Timeout 1306.

0: 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Everybody's out of town. 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
1: Thank you for your copies. Have you been able to get a hold of anybody at the time?
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0: 3457, 3510, copy on a possible assault in progress at 516 28 3 quarters road, 516 28 3 quarter road.
1: 3457 for both.
0: Okay, unit showing route, area of 516, 28 3 quarters road, unknown unit number. The RP was delivering food in the area and overheard a verbal argument. They heard a female crying and saying she thought her nose was broken. They didn't see anything. Unknown intox, unknown weapons. 1313.
2: 1, Poca Belly Boulevard for a female that has fallen. Code 2, time out 1313.
0: 3214.
3: Good.
0: Just advising of a harassment in progress we're getting in the area of 124 North 7th Street. The RP reported a male that was possibly intoxicated who was making inappropriate comments to the RP's daughter and was grabbing himself inappropriately. I've got no units.
2: Maverick, unreadable plate on the trailer, and I'll get you a truck in a sec. 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
0: Ma'am, will you show both units on this call and my secondary?
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3946. We're going to have southbound closed, and can we get the next 12 rotation for SUV, heavy front end damage?

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1: Would you merge the calls on North Torrey's Peak and then send that to me and I'll give him a phone call?

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0: If you're not too close, you can disregard. I just spoke to someone working on his house, and he's not currently home.
1: I'm at Independent and 6 and 50. 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
0: If you clear off for now, I'll leave a phone call and check back with him later. Break. Dispatch, I'll be back in route to the original cab.
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0: 3304. I'll start towards the harass high on 7th.
1: Copy, Chunyan Route, area of 124 North 7th Street. Male is described as a 40 to 50 year old white male, slim to average build, brown hair that's balding. He was last seen in the area of the roundabout at 7th.
0: Hi, copy.
1: And I'll get you back as soon as one's available.
0: Thanks.
1: 1323.
0: 3510, I'm out.

0: 35-10. The RP or where the noise was coming from?
1: Same right one.
2: It's unit number 7.
3: 3946.
1: 3946.
3: Can I log 2 plates?
1: Standby, just one. 3510, that's Abrams, that's the unit she thought it was possibly coming from. Falcon, 1325.
4: 3432,
3: I just
1: submitted an AFI. I copy, I'm looking at it. 3946,
3: go ahead with this light. Colorado Edward Henry Lincoln, boy 03. Colorado Edward San James Victor 62.
1: Copy, just advising North Stars and Route ETA 20.
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0: We'll be in contact with another parent in juvenile. Code 4.

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2: 54.
1: My apologies, ma'am. I will be back at that canvas back address and we'll meet the suspect in about 10.

0: 3457 Hannah, I have you start towards the area of 124 North 7th Street to assist 3304 with the harassment in progress.
1: Yeah.
0: And the RP just called back with updated information. The subject is now westbound on Main Street. Room 221, Ramil, that was supposed to check out at 11, told three times to leave and he's refusing to leave. Hearing for patient 1331.

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1: Good.
0: This sounds like a Brandon Clark kind of incident, and he's been down in that area causing that kind of trouble lately.
1: I copy.
2: 3946.
3: 3946.
2: Just advising North Star called back. They gave an ETA of 25.

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1: Hanson from Carter.
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1: Change what you do.
0: Who's the common place of Escalon and Forks, and I'll also be code 4 here.
2: Copy, 3510.
3: 3510.
4: For that Tri-Fi.
3: Copy, thank you. It's going to be on Riverside Parkway at 5th Street. Right. Traffic hazard at Riverside Parkway at 5th Street. Going westbound on the on-ramp for a truck hauling a trailer that had rocks that fell off and is blocking the middle of the on-ramp. Hearing for patient at 1325.

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1: Copy.
2: Amen 11, you're at hospice.
1: Copy.
3: One. I'm at 12 to north.
2: Copy. 3304, I got one Melvin Haynes.
3: Oh my fucking.
1: Melvin Haynes, 1336.
3: Rose Baldwin, are you at the CAD?
2: I'm in the breezeway at 61 Main. He's in handcuffs, so we're good.
3: And you're

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0: 1337.
2: Boyer from Rose, can you head this way when you get a minute?
1: Where are you from?
0: Dispatch Rex.

0: 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Can you try and run Brandon Clark for me? I'm not sure if it's
1: 1583.
0: Date of birth. You saying it's 1583. I'm sorry, I switched the data, but I have him on the ground and he's kind of kicking at me.
2: You're okay.
3: Gross, Baldwin, I'm at 70 grand.
0: I'm clear the jail. Where's 3304 at?
2: He's at the breezeway off of 6 near the Ebrix building. Break 3304, Brandon's showing clear, suspended, and protected.

0: 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Thank you, 11.
1: A unit is hearing another traffic hazard at 25.5 from Patterson Road going eastbound on G Road now for rocks that are falling out of a blue Ford truck with black trailer with side racks. The plate number Charles, Charles Union Young 74 RP is calling. Airing for information at 1339.
2: I'm out with 3304.

0: Dispatch engine 3. We were able to make entry into the building. There's no RPs on scene. Nothing found during the walkthrough. Engine 3 reset the system, and we're going to clear.
1: No copy.

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0: ahead. And for when you're responding, if you want to go North Alley in Maine, 600 blocks will be where we're at.

All units are in traffic complaint near 25½ and Patterson, 25½ Road, Patterson Road. Blue Ford truck with a black trailer with side racks. Appears to be a landscaping truck headed northbound, then turning eastbound. Plate of the vehicle, Charles Union Young 7-4, returns on a 2002 dump trailer to an Eddie's Lawn Care at 381 Evergreen Road. Adam attempts to locate at 1342.

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2: Can we start an ambulance routine for Brandon to check him out for being on hot surface?
0: Okay. Before training him out, 182.5 Thompson Road. This is for a 76-year-old female, conscious and breathing. She's fallen and be no injury. Let this go to.
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0: Tim, sir, please respond to 618 Main to be in the breezeway for a male that has been on a hot surface. Code 2, Tim, sir, to breathe.
1: Clear contact, ma'am. I do have to head back to the original CAD, though.
0: Copy, I'm showing route. Tim and 3, showing you route 618 Main Street in the breezeway. Law enforcement on scene with a male that has been on the hot surface. There'll be a code 2 response.
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0: 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I'm clear of the scene. 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
0: Well, U.S. squad know they could probably get closest to me if they come in off Rude, by the Merrill Lynch building just west of it into that parking lot. They can get next to my patrol car.
1: Okay.

0: Hey, Ms. Levin, law enforcement advised to come in off route by the Merrill Lynch building.
1: How long ago did North Star give the 25 ETA?
0: 1354.
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0: 3510.
1: 64. Both units be at Motel 6, 776 Horizon Drive, room 221. RP's with the front desk. Advise the male in the room was supposed to leave at 11 o'clock for checkout. He's been asked three times to leave. He's refusing. Break. No intox, no weapons. The male is not aware that the RP's calling. They'd like him trespassed.
0: Copy.
1: 1350.

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2: You can clear me arrest and I'll take 64 spot on that trespass break. And if you could send her her civil standby.

0: 2615, I'm in the area. That's suspicious.
1: Copy. The RP is advising that that female was last seen around 10 to 15 ago. She's described in her early 50s, white female, thin build, last seen wearing a white hat, sunglasses, a white dress, and white boots.

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2: 3460, I'll be attempting to contact that room 1 minute.
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0: 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Was it associated with the call for service that you just cleared? 612.
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0: 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Could you put me on maintenance at the gear building on the ground?
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0: 2301. I'm not seeing any other follow-ups. I'll be...
1: It's from an Antonio Arredondo. It's for an interview with his son. Anyways?
0: Yeah, I just had that one. You can clear.
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2: 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See if there is a system.
1: I'm sorry, there's a lot of background. 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
0: Is paying for a couple more days, so you can go ahead and clear his assist room needed here.

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Hi, units saying a possibly intoxicated driver, area of 24 road in Patterson. Continuing, this will be for an older white Ford pickup with a sheet of grated metal in the back window, unknown plates, last seen headed northbound on 24 road from Patterson. Male in the vehicle was screaming out of the window, weaving in and out of mall traffic, and then drove over a sidewalk at one point to get onto 24 road. End of information at 1420.

0: Paging Grand Reservation 1.
1: Another white Ford truck with sheet of grated metal in the back window. Male was screaming out of the window when leaving Target, zipping through traffic. And RP believes it's possibly intoxicated. Unknown plate number, airing for information at 1421.
0: For a diabetic patient, code 2, 7 out 1421.

0: Guinness, are you please respond to the center at Forsyth, 606 East Forsyth Circle, Unit 203, for patient with altered mental status, code 2, timeout 1422.
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0: Copy, showing choke and clear, and as one showing your route, 1726 and a half Route Avenue, break. Continuing, this is for a 78-year-old male, conscious and breathing, complaining of high blood sugar. Code 2.
1: One copy.
0: 1422. Immensely showing you around the center at Forsyth, 606 East Forsyth Circle, Unit 203. This is for an 85-year-old male, conscious and breathing. He has an altered mental status. If you could your response.
1: Three copies.
0: 1422.
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1: 30. On the third floor.
0: Hi, copy.

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1: Okay, copy. 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
0: 6311. 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
1: 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I'll be in reference to Mary.
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0: 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Nobody's in the vehicle.
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1: Hey, sir.
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0: DPW doesn't handle raccoons. They are pests, so we'll have to contact the pest control, please.
1: Okay, copy.
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0: 2258 Trefa. South side of the overpass on Two Road. I'll just be removing some debris out of the road.
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0: 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Can I log two plates?
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1: Copy. I'm not showing any protection order for Adam Taylor.
2: Yeah, will you change to a civil for now? Be in contact with your P.
1: Colin says that she was supposed to be doing a ride along tonight, but she has to cancel.
2: Hi, Colin.
1: 1458.

0: Nate and Ms. Wells, please respond to 2967 and a half Mesa Avenue, 2967 and a half Mesa Avenue for a patient with chest pain. Quickly, timeout 15 and 1, break.
1: 2760, I'm being contacted at the address.
0: From smoke detector south, I zone 4, break. To the name we call the key holder Amber, she requested cancel. I will show you quick.
2: Copy, clear.

0: 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Can you copy on the loiter complaint in the area of Teller and North 6th Street?
1: 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She does have a pacemaker. Have you got the response?
2: Copy.
1: 1502.
0: 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Unknown how many subjects are living in it. It's parked on 6th Street.
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0: Charles Union Henry Union 34. And can I get the RO and maybe an address? 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
1: That's coming back clear valid on a tan Winnebago motorhome. The RO is a James Wiganka out of Glade Park.

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0: The plate ending in 7-9. Can I get the RO for it?
1: The same RO as the other plate.
0: Thank you, ma'am.
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0: 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He'll come back on Monday with the paperwork.
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0: 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They're requesting in-person reference some counterfeit bills.
1: Twenty-seven sixteen. You can show me out on that abandon that's coming in.
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are turning clear and expired in February. Should be on a 1992 blue Chevy GMT, possibly a 1500. And it looks like the RO is going to be a Jody Moody, 2910 North Avenue.

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1: 3455.
0: 3457. Of unit showing route to Enstrom's downtown, RV's employee advised that a previously trespassed male is back on property. His name is Robert, unknown last. No intox, no weapons. 3-year-old Hispanic male, last seen wearing a baseball shirt, blue in color, and blue pants.
1: My copy, you can show me out.
0: 1528.

0: All units here, no welfare check, area 310 North 7th Street. Continuing, her P was speaking with a male at that address, said that he was not breathing well and had a history of heart attacks. He then refused an ambulance and started walking away, described as a white male, approximately 65 years old, dressing wearing a black t-shirt, white baseball cap, and jeans. Unknown intoxicant, no weapons seen. He's last seen headed southbound on 7th Street. Again, he refused services. RP thought he needed checked on. End of information, 1530.
1: I'm out.
0: Happy 1530.

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0: 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Code 2, time at 1532.
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0: before he called. Her B saying that Roy appeared very hostile over the phone. He's a 51-year-old male. We're staging a squad as well. I'm working on further.
1: 2549.
0: 1534.
1: The RP is calling back. The call taker has her on the line. Can we transfer to your phone?
2: Absolutely.
0: Copy, Dirk.
3: Copy, thank you.
1: Engine State Emily, please respond to station there of 1920 North 7th Street, 1920 North 7th Street for a possible suicidal subject. Code 2 to stage about 1535.
2: What are you showing as far as expiration for that plate?
4: 7 of 25.
2: Okay, thank you. You just put that in the call. I appreciate it.

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0: If we could get Roy's phone number before we hang up with the RP, please.
1: A phone call taker's putting it in now. Are you showing your stage in the area of 1920 North 7th Street for a 51-year-old male, conscious and breathing? He's threatening suicide by firearm. Looks like the RP is currently not on scene. They work at Appleton Clinic. Break. Continuing, they tried to have him on the phone before he disconnected and refused to answer the phone again. We do have law enforcement around. Code to the stage.
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1: Grand Jump Station 6. In the 16, please respond to St. Mary's Hospital, 2685 North 7th Street, room 1022, for transport to hospice. Timeout 1545.
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0: 16 Training Route, St. Mary's Hospital, 2635 North 7th Street, room 1022, for a 92-year-old female, conscious and breathing, needs to be transported to hospice. 3510.
1: 3510.
0: I don't have any history for the CAD or for the subject's phone number.

0: 455-6.
1: Code 4, ma'am, just clear contact.
0: Just put this follow-up on the board for 3465. He's going to handle it. Let me just try to resolve. Copy, 1550.
1: We need longer, please.
0: Thirty-four fifty-seven.
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0: 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You've stacked me on traffic.
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0: 3457. I'll be clear soon.
1: Did you?
2: Ma'am, you can clear me a rest, and you can send me that follow-up that's holding for me.
1: Copy. Thank you. 1352.

0: 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I'll be clear with a warning. 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

0: 5322. I want to feed him back for a trespass request at Golden Gate.
1: 3510, can you show me a maintenance?
0: 327 North Alberta. The manager's calling about a male that's in the store with an animal. They do not allow pets in the mails, claiming it's a service animal, but has no identification for that, no vest or anything. Break. The male's upset that the RP's asking about it, and he's insisting on waiting out in front of the store. Be a white male, 40-45, thin build, wearing a black sleeveless tank top and jeans. The RP would like him trespassed. He has a black German Shepherd with him.
2: Not copy.
0: 1603.

0: 2691, if you'd start for a verbal I-70B and 31 road.
1: 93.
0: 31. Both, yes, yeah, so I-70B and 31 road. Arfie saw a vehicle pull over. Female got out and a male was chasing her. The car is still in the median. They ran eastbound. Brake. Right, passenger car. No weapons seen. They're both white or Hispanic. This is a past driver trying to get further description.
1: Copy.
2: ...2671 from the office.
1: ...2716, can you attach me? I'm almost in the area. ...2258, same.
0: Copy. And you just find the RP was not able to get further description. They didn't stop.

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0: I'm EOS. You have a good night.
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0: 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Can I get an incident number?
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0: I copy. Thank you.

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Code 2, time at 1616.

0: Engine 2 MS2 showing in route 29 Mile Apartments, 2915 Orchard Avenue, Unit D, David, 17, for an 8-year-old male, conscious and breathing. He's had 2 seizures today. The vehicle's your response.
1: Holding those 2.

Calling in during harassment at Studio 674 Horizon Drive, Unit 110. This will be for two guests that are harassing each other, refusing to go to their rooms. Information at 619.

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0: Third County, ma'am, I'll be right to be on this.
1: Copy 1620.

All units steering wheel welfare check in the area of Redlands Parkway and the Highway 650 on-ramp. Here, view as a passerby advised that a male was sitting on the concrete barrier. She thought it was an odd place to sit. RP ended up disconnecting while on hold. No further information. 1620.

0: 3510. Can you reattach me that suicidal, please?
1: Did you want me to reactivate the original call or create you another one?
0: Just follow-up's fine, thanks.
1: 1621.

0: 34 Street. Can I get the case number?
1: Case number 36629. Again, that's 36629.
0: Good copy. Thank you.
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1: I didn't catch any traffic for state on this assist break. Now they're in a terrible spot underneath the bridge trying to move traffic over. I'll just be out here for traffic control until he's done. I copy 6236.

0: 11.
1: I'm good. I did notify CSP. They didn't have any troopers in the area. They're going to get past the information along. Most of the troopers are in the Fruit area.
2: Copy. I went direct on their channel. I think there was somebody at the 48 or something like that that's heading my way.
1: I copy.
2: Thank you, ma'am.
3: 4 out of 2 on Mace County. Yes, ma'am. Just to make sure, I'm out here at the almost 50. I'm coming out here for a crash. Is this a different deal? There should be a Enterprise truck and a Subaru.
1: This is going to be different. This is going to be assisting someone. They're going to, they got a flat tire on the side of I-70 near the 45.5 road overpass. They're just trying to change their tire needings and traffic control.
3: Copy. So, yeah, I'm past that. I'm going to a crash, so I won't be arriving on that.
1: Copy. 6211, just copy direct.
2: Yeah, I copy. I'll figure something out and help them out as best I can.
4: Credit card Higgins Davidson, I'm at the 56 on Highway 65. Coming ahead your way.
2: I've been in worse traffic situations. He just can't seem to get the jack to stay with the trailer up, so it's falling off the jack. So I'm trying to figure out what we're going to do with that.
4: Okay, I've got some equipment on board if you need it.
5: 3499 will be the north car.
4: 2581, I'm clear. Says on my check. I'll head your way.
1: I copy 1639. Thirty-four sixty-five. Can you copy on a priority GV complaint, area of 2814 Patterson Road?
6: 3476 for both.
1: Both units showing you route 2814 Patterson Road. I believe this will be on Patterson in front of the address. The RP advised that her 10-year-old daughter is on bond. Tried to open the vehicle door while they were driving down the road and jump out right. Daughter is a Talia Schwantz. No intox, no access to weapons in the vehicle. The call taker can hear the juvenile screaming and crying in the background. She's trying to damage the inside of the vehicle. They're going to be in a silver Jeep Cherokee.
6: Copy.
7: Door while the vehicle was driving. She's in the background screaming, crying. Wants the RP to take her home. Right.
1: 1632.
2: Davidson Higgins.
4: Good.
2: I'm going to be able to make it happen, but if you're bored, I'd love your company.
8: Just, and if you need somebody, we can head towards that welfare.
1: A firm break. Showing you around area of Redlands Parkway and Highway 6 and 50 on-ramp. We did have a second caller just call in. Advised the male is a 25 to 35-year-old with brown hair, beard, and bills, last seen wearing no shirt and unknown color shorts. This RP made statements that she was unsure if the male was just hanging out or planning to jump off the barrier he was sitting on.
8: Copy.
1: 1633.

All units airing a vehicle crash in the area of Meadowlark Lane and Broadway. It's going to be a four-vehicle accident, rear-ended, unknown injuries, black Tundra, red Nissan, and Ford Explorer. We are getting spotted en route, notifying Colorado State Patrol. Information light 1639.

Battalion 1-7-1, Engine 5, MS-5, please respond to the area of Meadowlark Lane and Broadway, Meadowlark Lane and Broadway for a 4 motor vehicle accident, code 3, time out 1640.

0: 6311, that tire is replaced. He's going to be on his way in a minute.
1: Copy, 1642. Train wreck to the area of Meadowlark Lane and Broadway. This is for a 4 motor vehicle accident, a black Tundra, red Nissan, Ford Explorer, and a Lexus. The subject in the possible Highlander is complaining of facial injuries and chest pain break. Continue. Unknown extent of injuries of the other occupants in the vehicle. State Patrol has been advised. Code 3.
2: 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Both units on scene. 2 vehicle NVC will be investigated.

0: 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Second ambulance code 2 for now.
1: Copy.
2: I'm just leaving the office. I'll head up to that crash on Broadway.
0: Engine 5, Battalion 1, Sam 1 will be code 2.
1: I copy, 1641. Dispatch copies, Battalion 1, Sam 1, code 2. 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

0: Tim is returning in Las Vegas, Meadowlark Lane and Broadway. This is for a motor vehicle accident, possibly two patients at the request of Engine 5.
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1: 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Ambulance 1 showing you route. 1708 Rude Avenue for an 82-year-old female, conscious and breathing. She has fallen and injured her tailbone. Have you expected your response?
0: One copy.
1: 1646.

0: for 76. It's not like a plate.
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0: 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And I'll be out with them.
1: Copy.

0: 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Yeah, you and Sam 1 can cancel.
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2: 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And out of the PD.

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3: 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I'm clear, assist. Can you start me a follow-up at my secondary location? 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
1: You can show me out at my secondary. I probably won't have comms on my pack set, so no status, please.
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0: What was the second ambulance en route?
1: Ambulance 3.
0: Copy, ambulance 3, engine 5. Once you get to this close to the scene, I'm going to have you light it up, and we're going to have you pull right in front of engine 5.
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0: 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I'll make my way up there from the back.
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0: Yeah, Dilka, are you available?
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0: 25, you always do that if you don't mind.
1: I copy. 6-6-10.
3: Davidson, Reason, I'm clear of training. I can head up there with you.
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1: 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I'll show you en route.

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0: 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MSI, I copy.

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1: 26-36.
0: 36. I copy those notes.

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0: 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I'll have a female on board, juvenile female on board, beginning mileage 507.6. And can you please advise that she's done at 10.5 holds?
1: Okay.

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1: 3460.
0: Can you start me a follow-up at 636 South Ave, if you can stack me to it?
1: Okay.
0: And I'll be en route to the cab, no need for a back.
1: 716.

2636. Could you please change the phone number of the RP to the phone number I put in the notes? And then if you could change this to a civil and clear the same.

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1: 32:15.
0: 10:15, we're going to trespass 2683 Patterson Road. A piece is that it's his property, and there's an ongoing issue with a male that is trespassing in a tree. We also have two other trespasses in the area of Safeway on Broadway and a crash about to time out. No units available.
1: I copy.
0: 1724.

0: 3439.
1: Yeah, me, I can start towards the trespass on Patterson, so I'll take next available.
0: Copy, 3305, are you available to back on up? 2683 Patterson Road, RP says there's an ongoing issue with a homeless male that's camping in a tree on the property. He was asked the male to leave and he won't. No weapons seen. It's going to be a white male, mid-50s, gray t-shirt and black slacks. I'm in talks, but very aggressive and argumentative. 1724.

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0: I'm sorry, I can't understand your traffic.
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0: 21 High Coffee. I'm showing you now to 529 and a half, 32 and one half road. Rep is requesting contact on the west side of her property at Jaylee Street and San Felipe Avenue. So her neighbors took their groceries off of their table. And the RP saw the footprints over there. She said that she wanted to confront them, but we convinced her not to confront them. So it was about $200 worth of groceries. $2,393. Are you able to back her for this stuff?
1: $2,393.
0: To back $2,671 on this stuff? Happy, thank you.

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1: 2581.
0: Ma'am, I just got off the phone with the RP. She's code 4. You can clear my back. I'll be on some notes.

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1: 5, I'm out.
2: 7-29. 7-29. 7-29. 7-29. 7-29. 7-29. 7-29. 7-29. 7-29. 7-29. 7-29. 7-29. 7-29. 7-29. 7-29. 7-29. 7-29. 7-29. 7-29. 7-29. 7-29. 7-29. 7-29. 7-29. 7-29. 7-29. 7-29. 7-29. 7-29. 7-29. 7-29. 7-29. 7-29. 7-29. 7-29. 7-29. 7-29. 7-29. 7-29. 7-29. 7-29. 7-29. 7-29. 7-29. 7-29. 7-29. 7-29. 7-29. 7-29. 7-29. 7-29. 7-29. 7-29. 7-29. 7-29. 7-29. 7-29. 7-29. 7-29. 7-29. 7-29. 7-29. 7-29. 7-29. 7-29. 7-29. 7-29. 7-29. 7-29. 7-29. 7-29. 7-29. 7-29. 7-29. 7-29. 7-29

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Highway 141 mile, marker 142, West Colorado Road 669, Lincoln, Queen, Sam.

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1: Copy. San 3215. Getting a verbal Cottonwood Meadows Park, 2858 Texas Avenue, where 6 people screaming at each other. They all have dogs with them. One of the subjects now punching his dog. No units available.
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0: 3430 in Randamount.
1: I'm 3049, copy on a verbal disturbance, caught with Meadows Park.
2: 3049.
1: 2858 Texas Avenue, RP is a passerby, said there are 6 people involved screaming at each other. They all have dogs and pit bulls with them. There's nothing physical at that point. I believe they're fighting over the dogs. No weapons seen, no intoxication, and one of the subjects was seen punching a dog. I believe they are going to be all transients, and looks like they are separating now. Break. Subjects were seen toward the community church, and the others are still in the park.
2: Copy.
1: 1732.
3: Daily. Hey,
2: go ahead.
3: Side of the street.
4: We're behind which?
1: I mean, 2632.
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2: The first one's going to be near the Bank of the San Juan, 431 Power Road. About 10 homeless subjects on the bank property hanging around the trees. Seems like they're having a party per the employee. It's been going on for a while. Break. Second's going to be at the Safeway at the same location, 2512. RP is wanting the mail that's over near Great Cliffs trespass. Again, ongoing problem. He's going to be a 30-year-old with that's painted himself red and white. No weapons on any of these guys. Unknown intox was currently out front of the Safeway yelling.
1: I copy.
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0: She lives at the 529 and a half, 32 and a half road.

0: You start towards 27, 27 until he's put 4. He's out with the code 6.
1: Thanks, Mark.
0: Thank you, 1736.
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0: Showing you code 6 with AZ and Elder at Highway 1131, Mile Marker 132, 8951, description of white male, 511-160, Craver Hazel, Craig. This will see just a misdemeanor out of the Sheriff's Office for FTA on a dart at large for a bond of 500.
1: Hi, copy. Yeah, I assume you, or you can cancel my back. I'm just going to advise him on this.
0: I copy 2770.
1: They're coming.
5: 2545, control me in the area. 2545 Monroe Avenue vehicle versus a Walmart security vehicle. They are parked near the roadway in the parking lot closer to the road by the home and garden entrance. They did refuse online reporting. We did advise them to delay. RP is going to be in a 23 white Toyota Tacoma. 1737.

3439. I'm clear, sis. 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And 65 is going to back me when he finishes up here.

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1: I'll be cleared TRA to state.
2: 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Assistant, I'll be US. 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
0: You too, 7844.

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0: Yeah, it sounds like Brandon Miller.
1: I'm coming.
2: Laura Valley Station 31, please respond to the Fruta Flats 333 Highway 6 and 50 for an accidental stabbing. Code 3, timeout 1746.
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2: You're out. 3314 S. Frank in 5/8 row. This is for an 87-year-old male. He needs to be transported from his wheelchair to his hospital bed. Copy.
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4: Hi, Kathy. I'm showing you all on Route 333, Highway 6 and 50, Unit 20. The patient's a 24-year-old male. He's unconscious and breathing. The RP states he had a small seizure and ended up accidentally stabbing himself near his genitals. We do have a slap page out.
0: 87

0: 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Can you hit me back in service and in route as well?
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0: Ambulance 33, squad 31, you there?
1: Copy. I copy. Ambulance 33, squad 31, showing en route to Zafruta Flats. 333, Highway 650, Unit 20. This is for a 24-year-old male, conscious and breathing. He had a seizure and accidentally stabbed himself near his genitals. Law enforcement is on scene.
0: Copy.
1: 733.
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2: 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Break for a second. Second is going to be Colorado, David John Young, Union 20.
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2: Thirty-four sixty five. I'll be back in contact with Michael.
1: And copy.
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2: You're welcome, 53.
0: 2717. Create me a pet contact at the 7 I'll be in contact with a female.
2: Copy.

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0: 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This address is going to be a county address. Can you advise them? They'll be here. No assistance needed.
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1: 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I'm trying to resist, and I can head towards that runway.
0: Okay, thank you.

0: 2639,
1: I copied your note in that crash. Something to do.
0: Twenty four eighty. Can you take me off the board and have a good night?
1: Yes, awesome. Take the
2: dispatch ambulance 21. We're clear.
1: Okay.
0: Here you go.

0: 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You can disregard. I'm not getting any contact.
1: Any copy. 3465, clear assist.
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0: car pitman license. I can head that direction too if you'd like me to.
1: Yeah, that'd be great. I'm gonna get my phone call really quick on the way there.
0: Copy that. 2610 dispatcher.
2: Yeah, copy.
3: Twenty-five eighty-one. Reference to the runaway. That duty was out over at 534 J. Lee, number 8 Adam, yesterday.
1: Copy.
2: Thanks, man.
3: 27. 27. 27.
1: I'm clear of that driver. I'll still be around to the office. I'll do some taking notes on this.